What's going on around the Hunter? 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

0: 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We are at the Community Connecting Wellness Day here today. Service New South Wales, Maywell, Hammond Care, a lot of people are here that you can come and meet and greet and find out what services we've got to help people throughout the Hunter. One of those services is AA, Alcoholics Anonymous, and I'm happy to say that Ian joins us. How are you?
1: I'm good. Well, thanks, Pete.
0: That one's just wanting to play up a little. If we just hold that, I'll swap you. I'll take the one that's playing up and you take that one.
1: Okay. All right. Is that better?
0: Mate, it is a little bit better. Now, AA, it's been around for a long time. How long has it been in Australia?
1: It's actually been in Australia for 81 years.
0: Wow.
1: Last year, we had our 80th anniversary, and we were the first country in the world to get Alcoholics Anonymous outside of USA and Canada.
0: Unreal. And, I never knew it had been around that long. I knew it had been around a long time, but not 81 years.
1: Yeah, 81 years in here. And I'm not sure, but I think we're the only fully self-supporting group of people, as distinct from, you know, people who get sponsorship from government departments and things like that, that actually have a recovery program for alcoholics.
0: Now, the 12-step program, that's a lot of what AA followed.
1: Yes.
0: Just a quick explanation on what that is.
1: Well, AA was the first group of people to invent, so to speak, the 12-step program and put it down on paper. And what it is it's basically about getting yourself sober, coming to meetings and meeting other people who have been through the same traumas in life with alcohol. And it's a fairly well-known fact in the Western world that alcohol tends to affect around about 1 in 10 people as a problem. Now, whether they're alcoholics or heavy drinkers or what have you, that's up to them to decide. We don't make decisions for people who come along. It is anonymous, so you don't have to worry about finding out, you know, worrying about the next-door neighbour finding out if you don't know. But it's funny how, you know, years ago there was people around AA and myself have been part of it, and chucking wheel stands on their motorbike at 3 a.m. And the neighbours sort of said to Mum one day, "Oh, Mum, you know your boy's an alcoholic." And Mum says to the boy, "Yeah, you're an alcoholic, you know." And he said, "Yeah, the neighbours knew that
0: years ago.
1: That's right, but they just didn't talk about it."
0: Now, there are a couple of chapters. Is it chapters you call them, I guess, for the meetings?
1: Well, we have groups.
0: Groups,
1: but
0: right.
1: But believe it or not, there is a thing for people who like to ride motorbikes.
0: Oh, okay.
1: Yeah, it's called Chapter 6, which is referring from a chapter in our big book,
0: sure,
1: which is our recovery book, and has our program in there, and it has many stories in it as well. But, yeah, there's groups here in Scone. A group in Scone that has a Friday night meeting. There's a group in Muswellbrook. There's Singleton, right through the Hunter Valley, out to Nelson Bay, Dungog, Swansea, Toronto, Newcastle itself. So there's a lot around.
0: If people wanted to find out how to get in contact and come along to a meeting, if they feel that they need the help, how can they go about that?
1: Okay. There's two ways. First of all, the good old way, the phone number. There's a national phone number of 1-300-222-222, which is AA.
0: Okay, oh, nice.
1: Yeah. And there's a local phone number, which is 1-300-531-725. That's based in Newcastle, but it covers the Hunter Valley.
0: Right.
1: And the other way is, of course, the website.
0: Yeah,
1: the website. AA.org.au.
0: All right.
1: Well, and there's meetings lists and everything like that on that site, so it's well worth spending a few minutes on there if you want to find out more about AA. And I might just mention, if I can, that there is another group called Al-Anon, which is for the families and friends of the alcoholics.
0: Oh, okay. Well,
1: yeah,
0: there you go.
1: And that's to
0: that's
1: do
0: just
1: with
0: as important, isn't it?
1: Very
0: to
1: much
0: have them
1: so.
0: In as part of the road to recovery.
1: Absolutely, yeah. Alcoholics affect a lot of people.
0: All right, Ian, thank you very much for bringing us up to speed on what AA do around the Hunter and how they can help people out. You're on Power. We're here at the Wellness Community Connecting Day in Scone and at the Mare and Foal Park at the Neighbourhood Centre. So come on by. We're here until later on this morning until midday. We'll be broadcasting live, but it's running until 1 o'clock. The Barbie's just fired up. There are plenty of services for people to come and see. This is Pete here, live on location on Power. Peace, Pete.
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0: work day. You know, doing a job you hate because you need the money.
1: I wish I knew how to quit you.
0: Hey, at least you've got us helping you through your work day. 98.1 Power FM.

0: doing it with some Coldplay for your... What day are we up to, Gary?
1: What's
0: today? What day of the week?
1: Tuesday, I believe.
0: I'm glad it is. Happy with that. Gary from Lake Glenbourne Field Archery Club, how are you?
1: Good, thanks. Yourself?
0: Great, not bad. Here we are at the Community Connecting Wellness Day.
1: Yep.
0: And we've got the Archery Club here. How did you guys get involved with today?
1: Oh, one of the ladies rang us up and they were after some sporting groups to come up.
0: Because that helps with people's wellness. Get them outdoors, get them a bit active.
1: Yeah, now, walk around the hills and outside, it's good.
0: Now, from Lake Glenbourne, you have the clubhouse there.
1: We have, yes.
0: How often do you go shooting there, archery-wise?
1: Once a month, usually at the end of the month. We have a day up there and we have the club members or anybody interested come up and we have a free sausage sizzle.
0: Oh, love those. Always love those. Now, also you do some indoor archery as well in Scone.
1: Yes, we meet twice a month up at the Scone Indoor Basketball Stadium.
0: Now, is it open to any age to come along
1: any
0: and
1: age?
0: Give archery a go? Because bows these days, I mean, I'm having a look. You've got three different types of bows there. One in the camo looks like it's there for hunting. Another one, a nice big bow. That looks pretty easy to use. Is that easier to pull back than a compound bow?
1: Yeah, it is. There are different weights you can pull back. I think that one Gary uses is 35 pound.
0: Right.
1: So that's quite easy. But we have bows at the indoor stadium for kids. So you don't need no gear. We've got the arrows and we've got different bows for different people, like adults and children.
0: Now, when you become an archer, do you need to have a license? I mean, if you've got a weapon like a gun, you need to have a gun license to go to the gun clubs and all. Do you need the same for archery?
1: No. Archery's a bit different. You just got to make sure where you shoot, it's safe. There's no one around and things like that. Yeah, because the bow's not dangerous until you've got an arrow in it.
0: Mm-hmm. And of course, native animals, we're not out after those at all. We're just targets.
1: That's just targets. They're a 3D target and they're made of... like a reinforced sort of rubber compound.
0: Yeah, okay. Now, competitions, people don't have to get into that if they don't want to, but, I mean, some amazing archers around the globe, especially when you see the likes of Olympics and stuff and see how accurate they are. How good are you?
1: Oh, well, just go look at the table, see how good I am.
0: Mates over there are throwing you under the bus saying, he's lucky to hit the target.
1: Yeah, no, they've got there's different groups. We shoot in different groups and different ages. Like I shoot senior master class because I'm over 60. So, you can shoot any class you like in archery. It caters for everybody.
0: All right, Gary, if anybody at home listening wanted to find out how to get involved with you guys.
1: How do they go about that? Just have to Google Scone Archery Club or Glenbourne Dam Archery Club and it'll come up, or just Google archery clubs and it should come up. And we've got a website.
0: See, and they reckon all old people only go to lawn bowls, but
1: that's
0: archery's
1: right,
0: there as well.
1: There's a few of us up walking around the hills at Glenbourne.
0: Oh, Gary, thank you very much. And, come on down to Scone Park. We're here at the just at the neighbourhood centre. The Marin Fole Park, as it's known in Scone. Turn the other one off, it'd be a better idea, and leave this one on. Now, here until 1 o'clock, it is all happening today. There are plenty of people to come and have a chat to find out what services are around. It's all happening today in Scone, so come and say g'day. We're here until midday broadcasting, so why not pop along? There's a free sausage sizzle. The barbecue, Joe has fired that up now, and it smells delicious. In fact, I'm off to get one now. Well, we'll get back into the Hunter's Best music. It's Taylor Swift.

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0: Doing it with Lady Gaga on your Hunter's Best Music Station, Power FM. Pete here, live on location in Scone. Hope you're having yourself a great Tuesday. Why not pop along? Plenty to see and do. It is the Community Connection Wellness Day here today. Plenty of services for you to come and check out to exactly what is around. You may not need them. You may know someone who needs some services and some help. There's a little space you can come and plant your backside down as well. The ladies are very lovely over there. They're a bit shy. They didn't want to come and talk. But, it's a sensory sort of corner that is set up. There's a haircut. You can get free haircuts. All sorts of things happening here today. So pop along. It's happening until 1 o'clock this afternoon. The Snags and the Onions are on. The Barbie Joe is cooking up a feast and everyone is enjoying those. So it's all happening at the Neighbourhood Centre in Scone on Kelly Street, right next to the Mayor and Fold Park. So come and say g'day and find out exactly what services are around to help you. We're going to catch up with Hammond Care shortly and chat with them right here on Power.
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0: How good's that one? Repeat it from Martin Garrix and Ed Sheeran. It's Pete here with you on the Hunter's Best Music Station. We're doing it live in Scone in front of the neighbourhood centre. There's plenty to see and do. It is the Community Connection Wellness Day. One of the groups that are here is Hammond Care. Annalise, how are you?
1: Good, thanks. How are you?
0: Not bad. Now, we know that aged care is part of what Hammond Care do, but you do something a little bit different with Hammond Care. What is it that you do?
1: So we provide services to aged care clients living at home. So we support them to remain at home independently for longer.
0: Mm-hmm.
1: And we provide a vast variety of services. So we can support them accessing allied health, clinical supports, help them with their activities of daily living, social support.
0: Things like, the daily activities you say about, so the cooking, the cleaning, all that sort of stuff to make sure that they can stay independently.
1: Absolutely.
0: Living.
1: Everything they need to do to stay independently and safely at home, we support them with that.
0: Now, about how long have Hammond Care been doing these sort of services?
1: Oh, I don't know if I'm the right person to ask.
0: Pressure.
1: A very long time.
0: I said I wouldn't ask anything too hard. First question, bang.
1: I can't give you the exact amount of time, but yeah, we've been around for a long time and we originated in Sydney. 90 years, there you go.
0: 90 years, wow.
1: Yeah.
0: A lot longer than what I thought. Now, we're as part of the independent living with the home care, how many people roughly are serviced throughout the Upper Hunter?
1: Roughly 100.
0: Around 100?
1: Oh, yeah.
0: We're
1: always looking to grow as well. So new clients, new staff members, we're open to growth.
0: What's the best part of the job?
1: Honestly, probably the reward you get out of it and helping people. You know, we're helping vulnerable people and it's amazing when you get to keep people at home for longer.
0: And in doing that as well, as you said, about the reward of the job in helping somebody to stay independent as long as possible, it also helps their family as well, doesn't
1: Absolutely.
0: It?
1: Absolutely. We get to reduce some of that carer's burden.
0: Yeah. All right. So if people wanted to know more about the home care for Hammond, from Hammond, how do they go about that?
1: We do have a website, hammond.com.au. You can also call our 1-800-826-166, our support line. Alternatively, you can come to the Scone Community Connect Day and you can meet us here at one of our stalls.
0: And the ladies are lovely, just like Annalise has been for a time. Thank you very much.
1: Thank you.
0: And also, you can get yourself a free sausage sandwich as well by coming along. There's some great cars to look at as well. A beautiful old Mustang that is set up here. Look, there is plenty more we're going to catch up with throughout the morning. But let's get back into the music. We're going to throw it back now with some classic In Excess right here on the Hunter's Best Music Station, Power FM.

0: Doing it with some classic in excess on the Hunter's Best Music Station, Power FM. It's Pete here with you live on location at the Community Connection Wellness Day in Scone. We're right next to the, out the front of the Neighbourhood Centre, next to the Mare and Foal Park in Kelly Street. Come along. It's happening until 1 o'clock. It is a free event. 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
5: Morning, I'm Jackie Lim. The victims of a fatal light plane crash south of Brisbane have now been identified. Ian Campbell, the founder of a popular dairy company, and his daughter Hannah were killed when their aircraft came down yesterday morning. Investigations into what caused the crash are continuing. Barnaby Joyce has declared he's a Treasury spokesman, not Jesus Christ, during another testy interview on the ABC. The snappy response came when he was asked about the lifetime losses of someone who used the party's super policy in their 30s.
6: I mean, this is ridiculous. This is like saying, well, look, I'm now going to give you an incredibly complex question. Now, Sarah, I'm happy to come back to you tomorrow, and as long as you're prepared to pay my accountancy fees, we can do this regression analysis. I can go through the actuarial
7: Barnaby Joyce,
6: tables.
7: If I may.
5: The trade war between Canada and the United States is escalating. Canada set to impose billions of dollars worth of retaliatory tariffs after US duties on key Canadian exports took effect last month. Adding fuel to the fire, President Donald Trump has called for Canadian aircraft manufacturer Bombardier to be frozen out of the American market. Australians are making a dent in their credit card debt. New figures from Canstar show more than $400 million was wiped off credit card balances in July, with tax returns likely helping many households, but Aussies still owe more than $19 billion on their cards. And flight prices between Adelaide and Brisbane have soared ahead of this weekend's AFL semi-final between the Crows and Lions at the Gabba. The cost for a return trip is now 10 times more than usual.
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5: In sport, Melbourne is set to part ways with vice-captain Jack Viney. The Ds have told the premiership-winning midfielder to look for a new club, despite still having 2 years left on his current contract. And teams for week one of the NRL finals will be released today. In a boost for the Sharks, Braden Trindle is expected to make his return from injury for their sudden-death clash against the Cowboys on Saturday, while the Warriors are expected to welcome back Jackson Ford for their qualifying final against the Dolphins. That's the latest in news and sport.
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7: Gusty wind conditions around today, cooler conditions as well, and partly cloudy for the Hunter. Tomorrow, we're looking at tops at 24, could see some morning fog around. Thursday, going to be cloudy and 19. Come Friday, back into the low 20s and partly cloudy.
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0: It's the Hunter's Best Music, a throwback there with some Nick Kershaw. It's Pete Holland here with you as we're live on location in beautiful Scone. The sun poking through the clouds now, which is good. It's been a little fresh with the cloud cover around this morning, but hasn't stopped people from coming along to the Community Connection Wellness Day. And the lady who is the driving force behind this and the head of the Neighbourhood Centre is Lee Watts. Lee, how are you? Good to see you again.
1: Thank you. It's good to see you. Been out of action for a while, so it's great to be here today and great to see everyone coming along.
0: Now, I did see your husband here before. Now, you forced him to go get a haircut even though he just had one.
1: Absolutely. I didn't realise he just had one. He had his hat on, so took him in for a haircut and,
0: See, and they say that men don't pay attention. Wow. Look, it's got to be heartwarming to see so many people turning up to find out what sort of services are around the Upper Hunter.
1: It's an opportunity. I think that people need to come along to be able to have a look at what services there are, how they can access them. Most people don't go looking until they need a service, but sometimes it is good to have a look around just prior. Have a look around, have a talk to some of the services. We've also got recreational support services here as well today, which is something new, and looking for more people to come down and have a free sausage and some time with the people.
0: And Joe's doing a fantastic job there on the barbie. I just tried one of those. They're really good. But look, this sort of day, as you said, a lot of people don't realise they need a service until the last minute, like when it's too late and everything's hectic. So these sort of days are important that they're put on so everybody does know what is around. I mean, we've got Maywell here, Hammond Care, New South Wales, Service New South Wales, and AA, Gamblers Anonymous, the list goes on. So.
1: It does, and the library's here, and there's a great range of people here, and I think that if people just come down and have a look, have a talk, they'd be surprised at what they find out. But there's brochures here, there's information, there's people with a lot of knowledge. So by coming along and talking to these people, and you may not need the service, there may be someone in your family that does.
0: Exactly.
1: Or you may be heading that way, just might be a few years up the track, but it is good to know what is available and what you can get, and our free services as well.
0: Oh, that's right. There's physiotherapy that people can come and check out, the free haircuts, as we just mentioned. It's all happening until about 1 o'clock here today at Scone, right next to the Mayor of Fole Park, out the front of the Neighbourhood Centre and Kelly Street. The coffee van that you operate, how often does that operate?
1: Okay, so that's actually our breakfast van.
0: Oh.
1: Our breakfast van sits in Kelly Street. It's opened every school morning, and we... our volunteers, I should say, they come and they prepare breakfast for the children going to school, a free breakfast, healthy breakfast. So it's not actually a coffee van.
0: Ah, well, there you go.
1: We have got a coffee machine in there, but, so we don't open it very often, but we've got a cafe inside now which supports everything we do at the Neighbourhood Centre.
0: So helping the school kids, because we know a lot of disadvantaged families around who don't always have the food to put on the table, especially with the cost of living and everything going up so much.
1: Yeah, well, that's exactly right. But I think the thing is, well, some people have to go off to work early. They haven't got time to feed their children before school, so it's an option.
0: Kids never think about it.
1: No, they don't. They don't. But while they're walking past on their way to school, they can grab breakfast, and it's all free. And it's for every child going to school. We haven't been pointing out who should be there and who shouldn't. Right. And it's a great service, and it's supported by the community. So, we're very lucky to have it.
0: Another awesome part of what it's done here at the Scone Neighbourhood Resource Centre. But come along, this is happening, the Wellness Day, up until 1 o'clock. Plenty of people to come and meet and greet and have a yarn with. We'll get back into the Hunter's Best Music right now. This one, it's Calvin Harris and Sam Smith on Power. I want you.

0: work day. You know, being stuck with someone basic boring you about their weekend.
1: We have no interest in what's going on with you.
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0: Carers do?
1: Well, we're Carers New South Wales Carer Gateway. We provide services and help to people who care for others in the community.
0: Okay, so what sort of services is it you offer? I know you've got a bit of a spiel there you can run through for us.
1: I'd love to do that. So Carer Gateway provides free support services and information to people who provide care and support to a family member or a friend. Now, those people, they may, because they have a disability, a medical condition, mental illness, or a fail due to old age.
0: Okay, so with the services that are offered, what's the best way that people can get in contact to find out exactly what it is you do if they can't make it here today?
1: Very, very easy. And this is the great thing about Carers New South Wales and the Gateway, is that we actually make it easy. And a lot of our stuff was written by carers for carers. So
0: well, that's definitely got to help to make it a bit easier.
1: Look, it's not like an NDIS application or a My Age Care system. It is the most easiest system I've ever been. I've been in social services for a long time, and they are absolutely amazing people. So easy to get in touch with us, simple as just 1-800-422-737, and that's through Monday to Friday.
0: Okay.
1: Doesn't matter where you're situated, you will be put into contact with somebody from Carers New South Wales within that area.
0: All right, that number one more time.
1: One more time just for you is 1-800-422-737.
0: Well, there you go. If you want to find out more, come along to Scone Park. We're down here just near the information centre, out the front of the Neighbourhood Resource Centre. Here until 1 o'clock, this is happening, the Wellness Day, and plenty of services like the carers here that Daz has just brought us up to speed on. So why not come down, say good day, find out what services there are around the Upper Hunter. Hey, we're going to be back with more of Power's best music after the break here on Power.
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0: throwing it back with some bare naked ladies for your Tuesday morning. It is Pete here on your Hunter's Best Music Station on Power FM, doing it live in Scone this morning. And we're here because it is the Community Connect Wellness Day at the front of the Neighbourhood Centre. I'm happy to say that Darren from Carers New South Wales, Carer Gateway, is joining us now. How are you, Daz?
1: Very good. Thank you for inviting me over.
0: Mate, no problem whatsoever. Now, what is it you guys...

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Jihada's best music. It's Pete here with you, out live on location for your morning and work day in Scone. We're doing it at the Community Connect Wellness Day. And plenty of services are here for people to come and find out about. Whether you're young or old, there's something here for everybody. Maybe you've got a disability, trying to find that right NDIS provider. There's plenty of people around. We've got an archery club here as well. So, socials. Everything is covered. It's out the front of the Neighbourhood Resource Centre in Kelly Street in Scone. It's happening until 1 o'clock, so why not pop along while we get into some Ella Langley right now. You're on Power with Pete.

0: The workday, you know, with the Gen Z are expecting to be promoted in their first couple of months.
1: Are you delusional? Do you suffer from a mental illness?
0: Hey, at least you've got us, helping you through your workday.

0: Doing it with the Hunter's Best Music live in Scone. It is Pete here with you right up until midday. Then we've got your throwback lunch, something for your afternoon from 1. And then the best way to drive home with Will and Woody from 5 o'clock. In the meantime, why not come down to Scone Park? It's happening here, the Wellness Day, up until 1 o'clock. And there is still a stack of sausages and onions ready for eating. Joe has handed over the reins of the barbecue, the tongs, to Steve. And he's doing a fantastic job as well. So plenty of services to come and find out what is around the Upper Hunter for everyone. But we'll get back into the Hunter's Best Music on the other side of a break.
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0: Doing It With Miley. It's Pete here with you on Power, and we're just about to wrap things up on air, but the Community Connect Day, Wellness Day here at the Neighbourhood Resource Centre is still in full swing up until 1 o'clock. Our last person we're going to chat to today, and I walked past your table. I am so sorry, Kelly. How are you?
1: I'm great, thanks. How are you?
0: Now, I am well. Now, you're from a business in Muswellbrook, Interrelate. What is it you guys do?
1: So our organisation in Muswellbrook predominantly does supervised visits between children and the parent they don't live with. So we support separating families through that process. Part of that, we offer mediation so that they can come up with parenting agreements. Mm-hmm. We offer counselling to help manage the conflict that might be happening. And we work towards self-management for the parents or caregivers. So now, they don't need us anymore, hopefully, at the end of their journey.
0: Yeah, well, you can only cross the fingers, because it does get pretty difficult when there are kids involved with separations. And usually when people are separated, it's for a fairly good reason. They've stopped getting along or whatever. So it's not always, you know, the best sort of situation. So you're helping out with all that.
1: Yeah, that's right. So we approach it so that the children are our primary clients. So our role is to work with the parents on resolving or managing that conflict so that the children can have safe and meaningful time between both their parents.
0: Now, you said to me a minute ago that you can help with referrals to things like drug and alcohol. Mm-hmm. Not just that, help with people's mental health support as well and educations.
1: Yeah, so the broader services offered by Interrelate, we have mediators that can attend our office in Muswellbrook, or they can do that online. We have a family support worker that is the one and only one in Interrelate, where it's a pilot role at the moment, which we're very proud of. And they have a network of associated services in the area, such as alcohol and other drug counselling, homelessness support, any of those sorts of things that they can work with the client and that service to be able to get those external issues that that person might be having that might All right. be impacting their time with their kids.
0: So best way to get in touch?
1: Yep, so our website is interrelate.org.au. We're a self-referral organisation, so you can go on our website and book a meeting, or you can ring 1300 473 528, and speak to one of our client experience team, and they can book you in for a chat and can come and see what we can do to help. Yeah.
0: Interrelate, if you're in that separated situation and you need some help. Interrelate are the team to see. Kelly, thank you very much for joining
1: you.
0: Us.
1: Thank you. Thanks, Pete.
0: All right. Don't forget, it is happening until 1 o'clock here in Scone. Get on down in Kelly Street to the just next to the Mare and Foal Park. Catch up with the likes of Kelly or any of the other services that are here. I'm going to leave you with your throwback lunch. Sammy for your afternoon from 1, and then the way to drive home the best way with Will and Woody. Till next time, catch up.
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3: 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Bella, congratulations.
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0: It's Pete every here with minute you live of on every location day, for two
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0: an
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5: Hey there, I'm Jackie Lim. Your social media feed could soon look very different. The federal government will today unveil draft laws giving us the option to switch off algorithms. Employment Minister Amanda Rishworth on Nine says big tech needs to step up and take responsibility for what they're putting on kids' phones and computers.
6: There isn't a responsibility to make sure, for example, illegal content doesn't make it into people's feeds, that young people aren't damaged by some of the content.
5: The proposed changes would also expose tech giants to fines of more than $100 million if they fail to tackle harmful content. Health experts are calling for Medicare-backed gym programs for Aussies using popular weight loss injections. More than 150 medical groups want patients to be offered exercise and dietary support, warning rapid weight loss can lead to significant muscle loss if it's not properly managed. The proposal would see patients referred to targeted gym-based programs alongside their medication. A Queensland farmer who gunned down three neighbours over a cattle dispute has been handed one of the toughest sentences in the state's history. Darryl Young will spend at least 40 years behind bars for the 2022 murders. He'll be 99 before he's eligible for parole. And bad news for lovers of French wine. France is heading for one of its worst vintages in decades, with scorching temperatures and dry conditions hampering grape production. This year's harvest is expected to yield fewer than 4.5 billion bottles compared to the usual 8 billion.
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5: In sport, the Crows are planning to dissect Brisbane's performance against Sydney last weekend ahead of their semi-final clash at the Gabba. Adelaide's last outing at the ground didn't end well, with the side going down to the Lions in round 7 by 52 points. Crows leadership group member Darcy Fogarty says the team's in a much different position this time round.
7: At the end of the day, it's probably more important about how, one, we want to play our brand of football, and two, how we match up against them.
5: And at the US Open, world number one Alexander Zverev is on court for his round of 16 clash with 21-seed Italian Luciano Daderi. That's the latest in news and sport.
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0: Gusty wind conditions around today, cooler conditions as well, and partly cloudy for the Hunter. Tomorrow, we're looking at tops at 24, could see some morning fog around. Thursday, going to be cloudy and 19. Come Friday, back into the low 20s and partly cloudy.
4: It's 12 o'clock and it's time to press rewind. 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
1: Oasis, Wonderwall, it's Power FM, and coming up in the next year, we've got Spam in the Details. That'll be with you in just a song's time, and it's a part of the throwback lunch. Also have a chat about Radiohead, who are coming to Australia, but now we have Tears for Fears. Everybody.

0: The throwback lunch on Power FM. That was ALT and the Lost Civilization here on Power FM. And did you see the news? Radiohead are back to Australia with them set to play in 2027 with their first concerts in 15 years in Australia. And the tour will see the band play 16 shows across three cities. So they're going to Perth and also Melbourne and Sydney. So Australia Radiohead tours, they're pretty far and between. So they first visited in 1994 following the success of their debut album Pablo Honey and the single Creep, and they also visited Australia a few more times, and Thom Yorke, the lead singer of Radiohead, visited Australia for a solo show in 2024. If you like Radiohead, you've got to be excited about them coming back to Australia. But coming up, we got Cherry Bomb. It's Power FM.
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2: Hey, it's Saskia from iHeart's Your News Now with your news headlines. The victims of a fatal light plane crash south of Brisbane have been identified. The days of algorithms controlling your social media feed could be numbered. Detention officers around the country to walk off the job again today. And a record-breaking El Niño weather event this summer could push food prices up. 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

0: The Scone Charity Bowls Carnival will be held on Friday the 19th and Saturday the 20th of September at Scone Bowling Club. There'll also be a silent auction. 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

0: 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And coming up, we got Olivia Rodrigo. We've also got Harder to Breathe from Maroon 5. Starving from Hailee Steinfeld and Grey. Stay around here after one here on Power, because Sammy, he's going to be with you all afternoon. 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
4: Hey there, I'm Jackie Lim. The days of endless algorithm-driven scrolling could be numbered. The federal government has unveiled its proposed digital duty of care legislation, which would give Australians the choice to turn off personalised social media feeds and see content only from accounts they choose to follow. Platforms that fail to comply would face penalties topping $100 million. Labor's launching a fierce attack on a One Nation plan to let Australians dip into their super early. The government says the proposal would amount to a raid on retirement savings, leaving millions worse off in the long run. Assistant Treasurer Daniel Molino on the ABC warns releasing large chunks of money from super funds could fuel inflation and push house prices even higher.
5: It took us decades to get to 12% superannuation guarantee, and that's a level that is going to provide people with a high level of dignity and security in retirement. To unwind that is dangerous and undermines the whole superannuation system.
4: Indonesia has reopened its main airport in Jakarta and four others after volcanic ash from a series of eruptions forced them to close over the weekend. More than 340,000 travellers were impacted, with nearly 3,000 flights either diverted or cancelled. Australians are making a dent in their credit card debt. New figures from Canstar show more than $400 million was wiped off credit card balances in July, with tax returns likely helping many. And a record-breaking El Niño weather event this summer could push food prices up. Experts say the predicted hot and dry conditions is one of the key issues, which will affect food pricing over the next 12 months.
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4: In sport, a coup for the Lions, young gun Zach Bailey has reportedly recommitted to Brisbane on a monster 8-year deal. It'll see him remain at the Den until the end of 2034 after knocking back a more lucrative deal from Adelaide. And Roosters' inclusions will be jam-packed when their team list is revealed this afternoon. It comes after the Chooks rested the majority of their first-grade team for last week's clash against the Rabbitohs. All stars are expected back and refreshed for Sunday's qualifying final against the Panthers. That's the latest in news and sport.
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7: Gusty wind conditions around today. Cooler conditions as well, and partly cloudy for the Hunter. Tomorrow, we're looking at tops at 24. Could see some morning fog around. Thursday, going to be cloudy and 19. Come Friday, back into the low 20s and partly cloudy.
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Good for you, I guess you're getting everything you want. You bought a new car and your career's really taking off. It's like we never even happened, baby. Tell me what is up.

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It's the best music across your afternoon. You've got Sammy. Now, you know, iconic albums, they always come up in people's lives. And an iconic album for me was definitely Maroon 5, Songs About Jane. I first hearing this song. And I've only just recently found out that Harder to Breathe was released just before that song in 2002, and it plays for you now on your best music.

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1: Getting reports of an accident this afternoon on the New England Highway as you just go into Scone. Emergency services are on scene. I'll keep you updated throughout the afternoon as more information comes in. 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

0: 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It's the best music across your afternoon. Will and Woody driving you home from 5 o'clock. And yesterday on the show, the boys were talking about having an arch nemesis, and Rob Mills came up in conversation.
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3: 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Would love to catch up. 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
3: 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I've got to move some stuff. And I was like, you?
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4: Getting reports of an accident this afternoon on the New England Highway, just as you go into Scone, just near Turnbull Road. There are currently traffic diversions in place because the road is closed in both directions and emergency services are on scene. If you do see anything happening on our roads, make sure you text us on the power line 0476 233 981 and in the studio 654 11981. It's your latest traffic for Power FM.
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13: Hey, I'm Brooke Seychelle. The federal government's unveiled its proposed digital duty of care legislation today. Under the draft laws, platforms like TikTok, Facebook and Instagram would be required to let users opt out of targeted material or face penalties worth more than $100 million. Prime Minister Anthony Albanese says we should be able to decide what we see.
14: My feed, my way. This is not about giving government control. It's about giving people control. It's about putting choice back into the hands of Australians online.
13: In New South Wales, passengers on a Qantas flight to Melbourne have faced an unexpected delay after smoke filled the cabin at Sydney Airport. The aircraft was evacuated as a precaution before investigators determined the smoke was coming from a towing vehicle. Meantime, a fight is brewing over Australian superannuation. Labor branding One Nation's push for early access to retirement savings a dangerous cash grab, warning it could dismantle super as we know it. Assistant Treasurer Daniel Molino tells the ABC the plan risks higher inflation and soaring house prices.
15: To do what the One Nation Party is suggesting, we'll see somebody who's 30 years old, $25,000 worse off at retirement, and a couple around $50,000 worse off. It's really saying to people that they should steal from their future to pay for the current.
13: And France is on track to have one of its smallest wine harvests in decades following a scorching summer. The government is rolling out more than 1 billion euros in emergency aid for farmers.
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13: North Melbourne Zane Dersma has requested a trade to Melbourne. He was taken at pick 4 in the 2023 draft, but has managed just 38 games in 3 years. In the NRL, the Sharks are disappointed they'll be playing their home final away from home. Forward Arden Fanua-Blake says the club worked hard all season to earn the advantage, only for their clash with the Cowboys to be shifted to Allianz Stadium. Shark Park was deemed unfit to host a finals fixture. That's the latest in news and sport.
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18: Gusty wind conditions around today. Cooler conditions as well and partly cloudy for the Hunter. Tomorrow, we're looking at tops at 24. Could see some morning fog around. Thursday, going to be cloudy and 19. Come Friday, back into the low 20s and partly cloudy.
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Power FM, it's the best music across your afternoon. And coming up in the next couple of minutes, I am going to share with you what Neighbours are doing for one final hurrah as the show officially ends after four decades. But right now, the best music continues with Niall Horan and Anne Marie. This one's from 2021 with Everywhere.

0: Power FM, it's your afternoon with Sammy. If you know me by now, you know I love any excuse to play the Neighbours theme song. And it's for the simple reason that after 40 years and no funding left in the kitty, Neighbours is officially ending. And how are they going to finish with one last hurrah? Well, it's the Ramsey Street rave.
1: 40 years, 1986, they started to film here. And, you know, there's been everything from a couple of pub fires, there's been breakups, there's been affairs in this space behind us. But it basically captured a lot of our memories from a lot of people for the last 40 years to dance parties. So we're going to do a little bit of a send-off, very Melbourne style, but we've got some special guests coming down, one of them being platinum record-winning Teddy Cream, who's a big DJ down this way, so he'll be playing some hits. Mr. Toadie, or officially after tonight, maybe DJ Toadie.
0: Yeah, DJ Toadfish on the decks to finish off with a bang with the Ramsey Street Rave. You can check all that out over at our trending stories page on our station website for Power FM. 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
0: Keeping you updated this afternoon, there has been a serious accident on the way into Scone on New England Highway, and there are a few traffic blockages happening in the area. As we get more information throughout the afternoon, we will keep you updated. 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
6: Hey there, I'm Brooke Seychell. Draft legislation will be introduced in Parliament today to force social media platforms to let users switch off algorithms in a bid to protect our Aussie children. Communications Minister Annika Wells says the government has a digital duty of care.
7: The same way that we have safety standards for cars, for food, for appliances, Australia is setting basic safety standards for the online tools and online services within our digital duty of care.
6: More than a million illegal cigarettes and vapes have been seized by the Australian Border Force in a series of raids throughout WA and the Northern Territory. A spokesperson for the ABF says the haul had a street value of more than $814,000 and represented almost $4 million in foregone taxes. Meanwhile, the Housing Minister has dodged answering whether Labor is on track to miss its housing target by 330,000 homes. Speaking in Parliament, Claire O'Neill says Labor's track record is an improvement on the coalition's.
8: We've got to build more homes for Australians, we've got to help renters get into a better position, and we've got to get more Australians into home ownership. Now, Speaker, we are making a stack of progress against each of these three goals, but we recognise that we've got a lot more work to do here.
6: And the Spirit of Tasmania will go without passengers for more than a week as the ferry operator tests new vessels. There'll be an 8-day changeover when the new vessels launch in October, replacing two ships that were launched nearly 25 years ago.
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6: Rowan Marshall is requesting a trade from the Saints for a second straight year. The club confirming the ruck is wanting to move on from Moorabbin. The 30-year-old is apparently again eyeing a move to Geelong. Meanwhile, Cricket Australia has agreed to bring private investment to the Big Bash, the CA board making the announcement with the Melbourne Renegades the first up for sale. It's hoped the Renegades will play under new ownership for the 2027-28 Big Bash season. And the NRL is set to release its team list for week one of the finals today. That's the latest in news and sport.
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10: Gusty wind conditions around today, cooler conditions as well, and partly cloudy for the Hunter. Tomorrow, we're looking at tops of 24, could see some morning fog around. Thursday, going to be cloudy and 19. Come Friday, back into the low 20s and partly cloudy.
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RFM, it's your best music station across the afternoon. Now, it's not too long now until the John Farnham, a Living Legend concert, hits the stage in Melbourne. September 20 is the big day, and I can confirm a couple of big name artists, Richard Marx, Keith Urban, Hugh Jackman's going to be there on the lineup as well, and it's going to be a great night to pay tribute to John Farnham. There was also a rumour that this girl would be playing, but I can confirm after doing my research this afternoon that she definitely won't be. However, she's still a great musician for Australian music. Natalie Imbruglia with Torn, playing for you now on Power FM.

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2: Hey, it's Saskia from iHeart's Your News Now with your news headlines. The victims of a fatal light plane crash south of Brisbane have been identified. The days of algorithms controlling your social media feed could be numbered. Detention officers around the country to walk off the job again today, and a record-breaking El Nino weather event this summer could push food prices up. 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

0: Parrot fam, it's the best music across your afternoon. Your latest national news on the way next, and tickets for This Bloke's just gone on sale. Bruno Mars with his fresh hit, So I Just Might. Milky Chance playing for you straight after your national news on Power. 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
3: Hey there, I'm Brooke Seychell. The Health Minister has accused the opposition of following One Nation on their tobacco excise cut policy. Speaking in Parliament, Mark Butler claims plans to slash the tax by 80% wouldn't actually crack down on organised crime.
4: We're not interested in joining the coalition in a price discounting war with organised crime. Hey, we're not interested in joining the coalition in follow the leader that he pathetically appears committed to be playing with the One Nation Party.
3: To Queensland, where the victims of a plane crash south of Brisbane have been identified. Ian Campbell, the founder of a popular dairy company, and his daughter Hannah were killed when their aircraft came down yesterday morning. Investigations into what caused the crash are continuing. Social media titans like TikTok, Facebook and Instagram would require an opt-out of the algorithm under proposed legislation by the federal government today. Prime Minister Anthony Albanese says it's about giving Australians more choice online.
5: Through our digital duty of care, we will require platforms to protect children from harmful content, including content that promotes eating disorders, misogynistic content, pornography, and content that glorifies crime.
3: And weight loss injections could soon come with a trip to the gym. Leading health groups are calling for Medicare-funded exercise and diet programs, warning some patients are shedding the kilos but also losing valuable muscle mass.
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3: Lions star Josh Dunkley says the side hasn't lost confidence despite their shock 53-point loss to the Swans last weekend. Brisbane will now take on Adelaide in a must-win semi-final to keep their hopes of a three-peat alive. Dunkley says they're ready to bounce back.
6: I don't think you lose confidence. I think the confidence is always there. You know, we've done it in the past, but we can't just think that that's going to help us this week. We've got to actually get to work and get back on the track and get that, if some guys have lost confidence, get that confidence back at training.
3: That's the latest in news and sport.
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8: Gusty wind conditions around today, cooler conditions as well, and partly cloudy for the Hunter. Tomorrow, we're looking at tops at 24, could see some morning fog around. Thursday, going to be cloudy and 19. Come Friday, back into the low 20s and partly cloudy.
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RFM, it's the best music across your afternoon. Hello, you got Sammy. Now, will and Woody be able to perform with the Jonas Brothers for the NFL this weekend? Well, the details are slowly working out, and I've got more details on what's to come this afternoon next on Power. Right now, it's the fresh one from Cat's Eye.

0: 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Will and Woody have got you covered after 5 o'clock as they drive you home. Boys, what's going on?
1: On the show this afternoon, we continue our journey of trying to get Joe Jonas's attention, Wilbur.
2: Yes, we do. Absolutely.
1: He owes us a massive, massive promise. He said we could perform with the Jonas Brothers 2 years ago. That never happened.
2: Yep.
1: I think we're willing to settle for in-studio interview with him.
2: Yeah.
1: Would you agree with that?
2: Yeah, I'd take a kiss.
1: Yeah. Chuck that in there. This is news to me, but we want an in-studio interview and Will wants a kiss.
2: Hmm.
1: Our latest attempt to get his attention is going to be actually arriving at the NFL game, which is this Friday.
2: That's right.
1: Where he's doing the halftime show with his bros, Kevin and Nick.
2: Hmm.
1: On the show today, though, we're trying to figure out what is going to be the best way to get his attention when we're in the crowd.
2: Hard. 100,000 people.
1: Right.
2: Inebriated.
1: Yes.
2: Going to be difficult.
1: How do we do it? Laser pointer? Maybe.
2: Nah, it's illegal. Hey,
1: anyway, talk about it more this afternoon.
0: Sounds good. Can't wait to see if it actually turns out. Oh, what a way to make your Friday. 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
1: Hi, it's Peter Gerelson from Pet Medical. Is your cat constantly meowing for food and yet never seems to put on any weight? Older cats can commonly have overactive thyroid glands or hyperthyroidism. They also tend to drink a lot. It can be detected with a simple blood test. The high blood pressure in hyperthyroidism will often cause hemorrhages at the back of the eye, so we can actually just see that there's a suggestion of it by checking your cat's eyes. It's very, very easy to treat hyperthyroidism with either a tablet every day or some cream that gets absorbed through the ear. So if you've got a skinny, hungry cat, don't hesitate to get your cat checked for hyperthyroidism. It's Peter Gerelson from Pet Medical.

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2: Good morning, I'm Cameron Smith. The local tennis courts at Murrurundi have had a full facelift. Plans are now on public exhibition for a major new education precinct at Huntley.
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2: 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The future of the Mount Arthur coal mine near Muswellbrook has taken a dramatic turn.
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0: Roads looking pretty clear across the Hunter, not too much to report. 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

0: 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It's been the best music across your afternoon with Sammy. I'll catch you again tomorrow from 1. But up next, Will and Woody. They are on their journey to try and get in touch with Joe Jonas after a promise that was made 2 years ago. Will the boys get the opportunity to perform with the Jonas Brothers? 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
8: Hey there, I'm Brooke Seychelle. The federal government has unveiled its proposed digital duty of care legislation. It would force social media giants like TikTok, Instagram and Facebook to allow users to opt out of targeted material or be hit with massive fines. Communications Minister Annika Wells says a global reckoning is coming for big tech.
9: With our digital duty of care, we are taking the next step forward by requiring tech companies to take responsibility for the harms that their products, tools and features are causing Australians.
8: Meanwhile, a Qantas flight bound for Melbourne has been evacuated at Sydney Airport after smoke filled the cabin ahead of takeoff. Qantas says the smoke was traced to a towing vehicle and not the plane itself. The Housing Minister has used question time today to spruik Labor's housing credentials as concerns grow over whether the government could miss its housing target by more than 300,000 homes. Claire O'Neill's told Parliament Labor has made a lot of progress.
10: Housing is not just about the nuts and bolts of what goes on in this important part of our economy. This is about opportunity and aspiration for every single Australian. We've helped 270,000 first home buyers into their own home through our fabulously popular 5% deposit program.
8: And Aussie research could revolutionise the way we treat depression. Scientists at QIMR Berghofer have found a strong genetic link between gut-related health conditions like IBS and ulcers and depressive illnesses.
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8: The Big Bash could soon become a private entity. Cricket Australia has approved the sale of the Melbourne Renegades, with bids set to open for a 100% stake in the club ahead of the 2027-28 season. CA says the move is designed to grow the BBL and WBBL while retaining control of key areas like salary caps, scheduling and media rights. And in tennis, top seed Alexander Zverev is through to the quarterfinals at the US Open. He's beaten Italian Luciano Darderi in straight sets in their round of 16 match.
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11: Gusty wind conditions around today, cooler conditions as well, and partly cloudy for the Hunter. Tomorrow, we're looking at tops of 24, could see some morning fog around. Thursday, going to be cloudy and 19. Come Friday, back into the low 20s and partly cloudy.

0: is Will and Woody for Western Star Woodrow. You and I are going to the NFL on Friday with the sole intention of getting Joe Jonas's attention.
1: It's all business for us. There's no fun for us.
0: No.
1: He made us a promise 2 years ago.
0: Yeah.
1: He said this.
2: Will and Woody will be opening up for the Jonas Brothers when we perform in Australia. Two songs of my choosing and Wardrobe of my choosing. And I'll just say you don't want to miss that show.
1: Well, everyone missed that show, Joe, because it never happened. The invitation never happened.
0: Yeah.
1: He's going to be at that stadium, Wilbur, where we are.
0: Yes.
1: We have secured tickets.
0: Yes.
1: All we've got to do is get his attention.
0: Yes.
1: And then I think he's a good human being. Once we get his attention, we can... I mean, we're not going to be part of the show.
0: It's going to require a lot. Like, you've got to get his attention, and then he's got to remember it, and then he's got to actually, like, re-follow us, and then reach out, and then go, hey, guys, would you like to do this? And, I mean, now I think about it.
1: No, it's easy. That's like, it's just a great seven-step plan. Simple.
0: We're going to need your help with that later.
1: As to how to get his attention, because that's step one. Get his attention. We'll worry about the other six steps
0: later. I think the hope is here that he's just forgotten. He's a busy boy. He and the other bros are doing things. You know, he's got to get, you know, custody of his kids and all that sort of stuff. He's going through a rough time.
1: He's going through a rough time.
0: So
1: exactly.
0: I think he's getting a little bit of time out. He'll reach out to us. We're confident.
1: I'm confident. Pumped.
0: It's going to be a great day, Friday.
1: Yes,
0: I mean, just work, only
1: absolutely.
0: Work, obviously.
1: Yeah, of course, of course.
0: Yes.
1: But that's excited. Later in the show. Right up next, Wilbur. This is going to sound pretty crazy.
0: Mm-hmm.
1: It's going to sound a bit crazy, but just stay with me, Australia. Up next, we've been inspired by the San Francisco 49ers coach.
0: Yeah.
1: To go to the future. I know that sounds crazy. Just trust me. I think we can do it up next.
0: We can definitely do it.
1: Yeah. Like we're capable.
0: Absolutely we are. It's a foolproof plan.
1: Yeah.
0: It's on the other side of this. Will and Woody.
3: Drive home with Will and Woody.

0: Will and Woody for Western Star. Battle of the Gens. Junior producer Annalise defending Gen Z very, very shortly. I know everyone looks forward to that on a Tuesday. Woods.
1: We're going to go to the future. Like, straight up, this is going to be pretty wild. And, like, I know that sounds ridiculous because time travel hasn't necessarily been invented yet, but just because of the way the radio show is and time difference is, this is possible, and I'm going to explain it to you.
0: I think it has been proven to be possible, by the way.
1: Time travel?
0: Theoretically.
1: Well, bloody hell. I didn't know that, but we are about to do it on this radio show. Mm. So we have been inspired by the San Francisco 49ers coach, Kyle Shanahan, who was doing a press conference here in Australia, all right?
0: Yes, because they're playing this Friday.
1: Yes, they're playing this Friday.
0: The 49ers and the Rams season opener at the MCG.
1: But his press conference was dominated by the fact that he was getting very confused about the time difference. So there obviously is a huge time difference between the time here and the time in San Francisco, and he's really rattled about it.
2: Like I said, we're a little confused with when I look at my clock and it says the time, and then I try to see my family's time and it says the time, but it says yesterday. I don't even get how that's possible. So I feel like I'm in the future.
1: So that's crazy. 20 minutes later, Will, he was still going.
2: So I call today Tuesday. I call today Wednesday, which is the first day we put in a game plan. But I think it's Monday. However, though, it's Sunday in the present. So, like, I'm going to mess that up all week if you guys ask me, but...
1: Okay, so my brain does hurt.
0: God, it really does sound like someone who's never left America or thinks that America is the center of the world, doesn't it?
1: Yeah, no doubt about it. To be fair, though, I also get a little bit confused with time difference.
0: It's rattling. It is completely rattling.
1: Yes. Now, Button Pusher Tommy is going to be able to help us out here because, Tommy, we do think there is a way, though, based on time differences that happen within Australia, that using this radio show, we are going to be able to go to the future.
3: Correct. Well, you actually time travel every single day.
1: Yeah, here we go.
3: On the radio, Woody. Oh,
1: I love hearing that.
3: So this show currently in different parts of Australia is aired at a different time.
1: Yep.
3: You with me?
1: So,
0: Because Adelaide's half an hour behind us.
3: Adelaide is half an hour
1: so
3: behind
1: us. So they will hear this in half an hour.
3: Yeah. But they're listening
0: to it. So we're in the future.
1: So we're,
0: currently.
1: In Adelaide right now, they're still looking forward to the start of our show.
0: They haven't heard us yet.
1: Yeah. But I don't know what's happened yet.
3: But if they're hearing this now, they are still in the present.
1: Oh, God.
0: Excuse me?
1: Yeah, so because when they hear this,
3: it's still now.
1: But we're in the future.
0: Yes.
1: So.
0: Yes.
1: What I'm saying is, if you're in Adelaide right now, we're no longer here.
0: Oh, God. No,
1: But we're not. We're not here.
0: We're in the future.
1: We're in the future.
0: Yes.
1: So,
0: yes.
1: If you want to talk to someone who is in the future,
0: yes.
1: You can call now.
0: Only Adelaide people?
1: Only Adelaide.
0: The Perth thing is 3 hours. There's a lot going on there. Or 2 hours.
1: I'll be in bed.
0: Much. Yeah.
1: You don't want to talk to me in bed.
0: Too late.
1: Adelaide's perfect.
0: Yeah.
1: So if you're in Adelaide right now and you are hearing this right now, and the men you will be talking to will be in the future. I'm going to say this is a radio first. Like, because...
0: What do they get out of talking to us in the future?
1: They could ask us, hey, do you have any wisdom for me?
0: Oh,
1: from the future?
0: What's happened? What happens in the next half hour?
1: What's happened in the news? What's broken for you guys that hasn't broken in Adelaide yet?
0: Yeah.
1: Who won race 7 of Cranbourne? All these kinds of things. You can ask us anything.
0: So exclusively if you're from Adelaide, we'll pick this up in half an hour. Is that right?
1: Yeah.
3: I'm just telling Siri to set a timer for half an hour.
1: Great. Oh, it's important to do with time travel. Very important to
0: do.
1: I don't want to get lost in any time warps.
0: No. Okay, so in warps.
1: Warps.
0: So in half an hour's time, we're going to hear from someone from Adelaide. They will be in the past, we'll be in the future, and we'll reveal all the secrets of the future to them.
1: That's a great opportunity for people in Adelaide.
0: Okay, stay with us if you're in your cars. That's happening in half an hour's time. Right up next, though.
1: Bloody hell.
0: They are a stone's throw away. I wish I could talk to someone in the future about this because it looks like they've decided the new James Bond.
1: Whoa.
0: Yes.
1: Locked in? Confirmed?
0: Apparently it has been.
1: Is it Aaron Taylor Johnson?
0: I'll tell you right up next.
1: Well,
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12: 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This happens with animals also. So if an animal has sore hips, they don't use their legs properly, and the muscles, the big quadricep muscle, goes to sleep, as do the gluteals, and your animal starts using its back to walk, which is a postural muscle, and they get quite sore in the back. You can help this by doing some very simple exercises to wake those muscles up. Sit stands are fantastic. 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I call them doggy squats, and you can do them along with your pet. It's Peter Gerelson from Pet Medical.
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0: Hey, it's Phil and Woody. I hope you guys are having a wonderful Tuesday. This is always hot news. Woods, the next James Bond has been chosen.
1: Jacob Elordi. Is it our boy Jacob?
0: Not Jacob Elordi.
1: So hang on, are we saying this is 100% confirmed by Barbara Broccoli?
0: So they've been chosen.
1: They've been chosen.
0: Gary Oldman just did an interview with Canada's Global News, and he said that we're going to find out very soon. He said they've picked them, they've made their choice, but they haven't announced it yet.
1: Okay, so
0: now the reason he said that is because he wants it to be Jack Lowden from Slow Horses.
1: I know.
0: Have you ever seen Slow Horses?
1: I love Slow Horses.
0: He's the Scottish guy, the red-haired guy, who's like the main guy.
1: Strawberry blonde guy.
0: Yes.
1: Oh, yeah.
0: So he wants it to be Jack. He might have been hinting at it that was Jack. The others in the mix, though, are, as you said before, Aaron Taylor-Johnson. I think he's gone a bit off the boil. I don't know if that's... I mean, you're a big Anna Taylor, an ATJ fan, Annalise.
2: Yeah, well, I know him, and yes, he is the Bond-esque.
1: He's Bond-esque.
2: I would say.
1: Okay.
2: Yep.
1: He had that great that commercial. I think it was a fragrance commercial where
2: he's got that like kind of like sit and stare vibe.
0: I don't know a lot of these guys. Okay. Going to be honest. Martin Compston is he's in the running apparently.
1: I'm not across Compston.
0: The Johnson. I think he's gone a bit off the boil. I don't know if that's. I mean, I'm.
1: Annalise?
0: You're

0: Like, they're going to go down the bridge. I was always a big fan of the Idris Elba train, but I think he's probably a little bit too old.
1: Yeah.
0: I think Theo James is apparently in the mix, old Chompers.
2: Oh, that would be good.
0: He's hot.
2: Yeah,
0: he's
2: great.
0: He's hot. When you say great, you mean hot.
2: No, really good actor.
1: What's his best role?
0: The other one.
2: White Lotus. Divergent.
0: He's in Divergent. The other one that I really like is Callum Taylor.
2: Callum Turner.
0: Sorry, it could be. That's actually a typo in the article.
1: Damn it! Callum Turner would be good as well.
0: Callum Taylor's a Welsh cricketer. He might be pivoting. Who knows? No, Callum Turner. I think would be really, really good.
1: Dua Lipa's husband.
0: I think he's a good actor. More importantly, now what I would like to try right now, though, Woods.
1: Yes,
0: because I think the James Bond auditioning process would be stringent.
1: No doubt.
0: It'd be tough.
1: Yeah, absolutely.
0: And I think James Bond might be out of your reach, but I'd like you to try a James Bond audition process.
1: Oh, yeah? Far away.
0: So if you want to just walk back in through the door here, we're going to run the audition process. Okay. And Elise, you might be needed here. I mean, you're fresh out of acting school.
1: I love this. So hang on. So I'm me? I'm being me?
0: Well, when you come in, we'll probably just kick off as Bond.
1: Right.
0: Yeah.
1: So I'm Bond when I walk in.
0: As soon as you walk in. Okay. Good luck.
2: Bye, Woody.
0: Okay. All right. Here we go. He's got a bit of swagger.
1: Righto, who's dealing? I assume we're playing blackjack.
0: Nice, James.
1: Who are you and who do you work for? Who do you work for?
0: So, James,
1: do I have to keep up the accent?
0: I prefer if you didn't.
1: Oh, thank
0: but,
1: you.
0: But occasionally when we... That was good.
1: Yeah.
0: Nice bit of swagger about you.
1: Yeah.
0: Okay.
1: Yeah.
0: Now, James often has witty lines when he kills people.
1: Oh, no doubt.
0: Okay, so in this instance, you've just shot someone with an arrow.
1: Yep, amazing.
0: What do you say?
1: Bullseye.
0: Oh, don't mind it. Don't mind it. The line that I was actually going from is it's a Sean Connery line. He says this.
3: I think you got the point.
1: Oh, good one.
0: Very good.
1: Nice.
0: I don't mind bullseye, though.
1: Bullseye came to me straight away.
0: I don't mind that. Okay, another one here. Someone's strangling you from behind in a jet.
1: Someone's strangling me.
0: Yeah, you're flying a jet. Behind. Someone's strangling you from behind in a jet.
1: Yep.
0: Okay? You manage to hit the eject button. Oh. On that person, and then they fly out of the jet.
1: Yep.
0: And they die. What do you say?
1: I guess he had to get off at that stop.
0: Not bad. Not bad. This is what Piers Brosnan said.
4: Backseat driver.
1: What did he say then?
0: Backseat driver.
1: I think mine was better.
0: Yeah, I didn't mind yours.
1: Yeah,
0: okay, next test for Bond is obviously how he is with women. We've got our stand-in Bond girl, Annalise.
1: Yes. Yes, am I?
2: Hello.
1: My scene partner.
0: Sounding sultry as ever.
1: Yeah.
0: Okay, guys. So the scene is you're at a casino.
1: Yep.
0: Okay, you're both undercover. Okay? You've just acknowledged each other, but you're surrounded by villains. What do you say to each other to acknowledge that you're undercover?
1: What do we say to each other?
0: Yes.
1: Because we haven't, have we met before?
0: No.
1: Or we have never met before?
2: And we're at a table? Is it... Cool. Yeah. Sorry. All right, cool.
1: And villains are everywhere.
0: But you're the only two undercover.
1: Okay, no worries.
0: How do you check to see if Annalise is undercover? Annalise, how do you check if James is undercover?
1: I find when I play poker that I like to cover.
2: Roll the dice.
1: What? Perfect. Absolutely perfect.
0: Nice, guys.
2: That's me saying yes. Roll the dice.
1: I got it.
0: Okay.
2: I'm a third.
0: Another one here.
1: I like it.
0: You go to the card table. James, you get a blackjack on the first hand.
1: Boom.
0: Trying to impress your Bond girl, you turn to her with a witty line and say...
1: I've just got blackjack.
0: Yeah.
1: And I turn to her.
0: Yeah, and you say...
1: And I say...
0: You're trying to impress her.
1: Okay. Not my first rodeo, love.
2: You went from like British to Western.
1: Because of rodeo, sorry.
0: Okay, final bit here. Okay, in classic James Bond style, Annalise wants to keep up her cover. So she's like, I'm going to have to leave now. I've got to go and follow the guy that I'm following. But James, you try and lure her back to your room. What do you say?
1: Okay, so sorry. He's going. Villain is going. She wants to follow villain. Yep.

0: I want her to come to my room.
1: That's right. Yep.
0: I think we can give him a day head start, can't we? Wink.
1: Oh, not bad.
2: Not bad. Not bad at all.
3: Mate, you to be a shoe-in for James Bond.
0: Really
3: Battle,
0: me up,
3: Battle
0: baby.
3: Of the Gens is right up next. It's Will and Woody.
4: Will and Woody for the drive home.
5: Will and Woody.

0: Will and Woody. Right now, it's Battle of the Jets. So we're millennials. Producer Annalise is a Gen Z-er. She comes in here and defends the honour of Gen Z.
1: Hey.
0: The flailing, phone obsessed.
1: Not phone obsessed.
0: Borderline redundant generation.
1: I know. We're with nature. We're clean girl aesthetic.
0: You're ruining the internet.
1: We brick.
2: Anyway,
1: I do.
2: You don't stick to your brick, though. You tell people on social media that you're bricking.
1: Yeah, and then we don't go on it for the day, and then we go back and see how many people liked it.
2: Now, Will, before the song, though, you said which generation cheats the most.
0: Yes.
2: Is it us or is it them?
0: Gen Z. Oh.
1: That's rude. What do you
0: mean?
1: No,
0: that's a study. So there was a study online that said Gen Z cheat the most.
1: In math or like...
0: Oh, very good. Very good.
1: No,
0: apparently you guys are cheating. So Gen Z, so everyone knows, is 14 to 29 years of age. And apparently you guys cheat the most. And apparently that is associated to the rise in social media has made it way easier for people to cheat.
1: Wow.
0: Yes.
1: I feel like this is a wider conversation though than what is cheating. Because if you're in a relationship...
0: They're talking about having
1: sex
0: with someone.
1: Okay, well, yeah. That's cheating, I guess. Yeah.
2: So are you saying
0: we all know what that is?
2: Easier because they just slide into DMs and just like...
0: Yes, I think so. And also you get to window shop a little bit.
1: Oh, wow.
0: So to speak.
1: Well, yes.
0: So it kind of builds up
2: window shopping
0: in the
2: air lot going on, isn't there? A lot of window shopping out there.
3: A Darcy? Yeah.
0: Shots fired.
4: I was catching blanks.
0: Shots fired. You guys are all Gen Z, which is terrifying because the number one place that Gen Z is cheat with other people is at work.
1: Oh, no, you're kidding.
0: Yes, work colleague is 37%.
2: Whoa.
0: Yes,
1: wow.
0: Totally wild. There you go. So that doesn't change much.
1: Well, we don't claim that energy.
0: Who's we?
1: The team.
0: Oh, our team. Yeah, obviously.
2: Oh, you guys are...
0: Woody and I are the only ones in relationship. Oh, Tommy's in a relationship.
1: Yeah.
2: He's open, though.
0: Oh, yeah, that is true.
4: I'm open.
0: Did you hook up with Darcy?
4: No, but Joe and Dar spent Friday night together.
0: That is true.
2: Those after work beers went pretty late, you guys.
3: I'm also Darcy's boss.
0: Boss actually comes in at 29%. Gen Z is.
2: Whoa.
0: All right. Well, let's not
2: put that one down.
0: We'll put that one down.
1: That's crazy.
0: That felt a little bit real. All right. Let's
2: all of a sudden got very uncomfortable outside.
0: Let's move on.
3: That's misogynistic.
0: Now, Annalise, in the true unfair duality of this segment, I'm happy to blame Gen Z for being the biggest cheaters in the world. But then I'm also outraged that you guys are claiming cheating, because that's obviously something that us millennials invented, because we invented everything.
1: Yeah, you guys did.
0: So thank you so much. So what we're going to do right up next is we are going to go through some of the biggest millennial cheating scandals.
1: Oh, I'm pretty across these
0: two. Of all time.
1: Oh. Yeah, I love the tea from these.
0: These are the definition of tea. This is where tea originated from, from things like this.
1: Have you got Kirsten Stewart in there? Kristen Stewart with Rob Pattinson.
2: Not big enough.
1: Charles and Diana.
0: Whoa. Never confirmed.
1: Yeah. Oh,
0: never confirmed.
1: Okay. Back we off, heard Diana. That goal.
0: It's Will and Woody.
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5: Hi there, I'm Georgia Love. The Opals have missed out on securing an immediate spot in the quarterfinals of the Women's Basketball World Cup, losing to Belgium by 12 points. They now need to win a quali-final tomorrow to progress to the knockout stages. In tennis, world number 8 Igor Swiatek has been knocked out of the US Open, going down to China's Zheng Qing Wenjun. Coco Gauff and Elena Rybakina through to the quarters. And Raiders co-captain Samaima Tofa will front the NRL judiciary tonight. She's trying to have her dangerous contact charge downgraded.
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6: Hey there, I'm Brooke Seychelle. Another Australian has been found safe following the devastating floods in Nepal and Tibet. It's understood the person was not in the disaster zone, becoming the eighth Australian to be found since the floods. 35 Australians are still unaccounted for. The pressure is on social media platforms to reduce exposure to dangerous content or face massive fines. Tech firms who don't comply with the safety protections are looking at fines of up to $100 million thanks to a bill introduced in Parliament today. Communications Minister Annika Wells says tech companies won't be able to continue as they have been.
7: Because online harms have real-world consequences, especially for children, as the parents, advocates and educators assembled here today have lived.
6: Meanwhile, the Health Minister has shot down any suggestion Labor will team up with the Coalition on their tobacco excise policy. It comes after the New South Wales Premier this morning announced his support for a cut to the excise, saying the current measures aren't working. But Mark Butler's told Parliament Labor will be sticking to their guns.
8: We won't be joining in a policy plucked out of thin air with one apparent objective: to go a little bit further than One Nation.
6: And a record-breaking El Nino weather event this summer could push food prices up. Experts say the predicted hot and dry conditions is one of the key issues which will affect food pricing over the next 12 months.
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6: Zach Bailey has rebuffed Adelaide's $10 million lure, instead re-signing with the Brisbane Lions on an eight-year deal. It'll keep him at the club until the end of the 2034 season. Meanwhile, the Rabbitohs and Knights are both getting key troops back for Friday night's elimination final. Souths welcome back Talis Duncan, while Newcastle regains Dom Young, Tyson Frizzell and Phoenix Crossland. And Cricket Australia is given the green light to private investment in the Big Bash, starting with the sale of the Melbourne Renegades. That's the latest in news and sport.
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10: Gusty wind conditions around today, cooler conditions as well, and partly cloudy for the Hunter. Tomorrow, we're looking at tops at 24, could see some morning fog around. Thursday, going to be cloudy and 19. Come Friday, back into the low 20s and partly cloudy.
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0: quiz today. We've got Ree. G'day, Ree.
1: Hi, how you going?
0: I'm outstanding. Ree, I want to make your day by giving you $1,000. So
1: yes.
0: What you're going to have to do is answer 10 questions correctly in 30 seconds. You can pass. Have to take your first answer. Ree, best of luck.
1: Oh, thank you.
2: Okay, Ree.
1: Okay.
2: Let me just pad for a second while I find the quiz.
0: Perfect professional pad. Couldn't even tell you were padding. You filled in the space so well. That's amazing, Will. God, you're good on your feet.
1: Yeah.
2: Sorry. Okay, Ree, what's 8 times 4?
1: 32.
2: Name something you can make with butter.
1: Toast.
2: What does the VMAs stand for?
1: Video Music Awards.
2: How do you like to listen to music?
1: Through speakers.
2: Name a Scarlett Johansson movie.
1: We bought a zoo.
2: In which country is the Great Wall?
1: In China.
2: What's your phone battery on right now?
1: 68%.
2: Name an Australian tree.
1: Eucalyptus.
2: Something that has a timer on it.
1: My phone.
2: A sugar-free drink.
1: Coke.
2: Ooh, now, wait a second. Yeah. I stumbled, so I'm going to give you the time.
0: Yep.
1: Okay.
2: I think that has to be...
0: Yep.
2: And you got all questions in within the time.
0: So
1: okay.
0: The question now is, are all the questions right? Firstly, just a comment from me, Ree. Of all the Scarlett Johansson movies, We Bought a Zoo was definitely not the one I thought you were going to go for.
2: Yeah.
0: But
2: showed range.
0: Absolutely.
2: I actually haven't seen We Bought a Zoo. I mean, just...
0: Matt Damon as well.
2: The title's enough to scare you off.
0: It really is.
2: Any good?
1: In my head.
2: Oh, Annalise, you've got That's the really worst good. Taste of movies of anyone I've ever met, so I'm not going to take that. Mate. Your favourite movie is The Hunger Games. Now.
0: To be fair, the second one's really good. Anyway.
1: Yeah.
0: Are there any other questions that you're worried about?
2: What'd she say? Name something you can make with butter. She said toast. Yeah. We would have accepted cake, given that we're... celebrating Western Star's 100th birthday by popping out of a cake.
1: Fairy bread, yes, I mean, yeah.
0: Western Star butter's great on toast as well, though. Man, it's very versatile.
1: Exactly.
2: The Great Wall of China, she got that one right.
0: Yep.
2: Phone battery. What did you say for the Australian tree? I can't remember that.
1: I think eucalyptus.
0: You said eucalyptus? That's a tick. What did you say for naturally sugar-free drink?
2: I could be a real stickler here and say that eucalypts are found all over the world.
0: Yeah, but it's Australia too.
2: It says uniquely Australian.
1: Yeah.
2: Oh, did I not? I said name an Australian tree.
3: Yeah, you didn't say that. You just said name an Australian
2: tree. Is that right?
3: Tree.
2: Oh, in that case, Ree, you've won $1,000. Ree?
1: Yes?
2: You've won $1,000.
1: Holy crap.
0: What are we spending the money on there, Ree?
1: Well, my name's Marie, by the way. I didn't want to correct you.
2: Oh, it's Marie. I'm so sorry.
0: Marie.
2: I'm sorry.
0: We've shortened your name.
2: I'm so sorry.
0: Sorry, Marie.
2: Marie.
0: What are
1: Marie,
0: we spending
1: the... Look, I'll take it. Look, I'm not gonna complain. I got my daughter right next to me, and it's her birthday in how many days? You've been counting down?
4: 28.
1: 28 days.
2: Oh, cute.
0: So what does she want for her birthday? You can tell us, daughter.
1: Go on.
4: I want squishy dumplings.
1: Oh, great.
0: Some dumplings?
4: No. I want baby brother.
1: Oh, great.
0: Oh,
2: a baby brother.
0: That might take a while, but we'll leave that with you, Marie.
1: Thank you.
0: Congratulations, Marie. That's awesome.
1: Thank you.
2: No worries at all, mate. Wowee, $1,000 in Australia's easiest quiz. We'll be back again tomorrow at the same time.
0: Up next, our mission to get Joe Jonas's attention. We need your help. He owes us big time. It's up next on Will and Woody.
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0: Yes, it's Will and Woody for Western Star this afternoon. Yes. Hope you're having a wonderful drive home. Woodrow.
1: I think we are a genuine chance to get Joe Jonas in this studio on Friday's show. And here is why.
0: Do we need to explain who Joey is?
1: No, probably not. Everyone knows. Everyone knows the Jonas Brothers.
0: Yeah, I think everyone knows.
1: I think there's Nick, there's Kevin, there's Joe. I think I've nailed the three. There's another one. There's a fourth.
2: Frankie.
1: Frankie boy.
2: Yep. Big age difference.
0: I thought you were going to say big Asian. I was like, what?
2: No, big age difference. He's the younger one.
0: They're all Caucasian, which would have surprised me.
1: Yes.
2: Same parents.
1: Yeah. Yes.
2: I believe.
1: Anyway, 2 years ago, if we could get back on track, 2 years ago, Joe Jonas was on this radio show and he made us a promise.
3: Will and Woody will be opening up for the Jonas Brothers when we perform in Australia, two songs of my choosing and wardrobe of my choosing. And I'll just say you don't want to miss that show.
1: Okay, that never happened, obviously. He never invited us on stage with his bros for that tour. Will, he is going to be performing with his brothers about a kilometre that way for the NFL exhibition match halftime show.
0: Yep.
1: You and me have tickets to that NFL exhibition match.
0: We do.
1: Which means we're going to be within...
0: Thanks to...
1: Oh, can we drop that one in there?
4: Why Wines.
0: Oh, God.
5: Y-Series wines.
4: That's what I meant.
1: We love Y-Series wines. We only drink the Y-Series when we're drinking wine. It is the best and everything
0: they
1: offer.
0: It's very good.
1: Everything they offer is great.
0: Absolutely.
1: So anyway, we're going to be in a stadium. Yeah. And I'm going to say, you got that credit, mate. I'm going to say.
0: Someone put the credit in my screen. Otherwise, we're going to lose these tickets.
1: Someone find the credit. We're going to be, let's say, 50 metres away from Joe Jonas. Right? Roughly.
0: 50, I feel like the security. It's important that you're honest about this bit because.
1: I'm being honest.
0: No, you're not.
1: I am.
0: The security barrier will be 50 metres from Joe Jonas. He's going to be on a stage. There's going to be the end of the stage and then the security barrier, yeah, okay, and they're probably going to have a mosh pit in front of him. And then he's going to be in the middle of the MCG.
1: 100. But the.
0: Where do we. We don't even know where we're sitting yet.
1: There's all good points. Let's say we're 100 metres away from Joe Jonas. But at the end of the day, we're in the stadium. What I need your help with right now, I really need people's creative ideas here. How should we get Joe's attention when he is performing the halftime show?
0: Yeah, so another way of saying that is if you went to go and watch someone in a stadium and they were performing, how would you get their attention?
1: Yeah. And let's think outside the box here because we've already thrown around the idea of like laser pointer.
0: No one threw that around.
1: I've thrown it around a couple of times and
0: I reminded you it was illegal.
1: Yeah, but I wouldn't point it in his eyes.
0: Where would you put it then?
1: Yeah, just like on his...
0: Oh, so he thinks he's getting shot?
1: No. I'd put it at his feet. My cat loves it. Laser pointer at the feet. And then he'll go, whoop, whoop, or try and catch the dot like a cat. And then I'll be like, look at where that's coming. Anyway, why don't I have to go down that road? But what I'm saying is...
0: Have you got a laser pointer?
1: Yeah, mate, I love it. The cat loves it.
0: Why do you think they're illegal?
1: Oh, no, I don't. I don't have one. Did I say laser pointer? I meant torch. Anyway, another idea is to like bring in a whole bunch of like letters, individual letters, and get other people in the crowd.
0: For me, that's for the win. You print out A1 pieces of paper and it says something.
1: Yeah, the other one would be like start a chant. Like if we can get enough people like saying, Joey.
0: Yeah.
1: Or just because even I think he will remember Will and Woody as well. Like he's been on the show. He's played our famous game, Can You Hear It? He actually reached out to us to play our game. So he knows of us.
0: Yeah.
1: So I think it's like getting his attention and somehow getting him thinking of Will and Woody. That's the goal.
0: The instructions. Please text us 0429 13 1065. We love the text line. It's all thanks to the limited edition Y Series NFL wines. Oh, the Aussie wine putting you right at the center of the action. How do we get Joe Jonas's attention from the crowd at the MCG on Friday? Take your calls up next, Will and Woody.
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0: guys. Long story short, he owes us.
1: Yes. I'm going to play the audio one more time, just so you can hear it. This is Joe and what he said to us.
2: Will and Woody will be opening up for the Jonas Brothers when we perform in Australia. Two songs of my choosing and wardrobe of my choosing. And I'll just say you don't want to miss that show.
1: Hey, that never happened, all right? Mm. I just feel like the way for him to fulfill his promise, I don't expect to get involved in the halftime show. I think that's too much. Willing to put that down. Mm. But I think he owes us an in-studio performance of Waffle House.
0: Yeah, yeah. We just take a chat at this stage because we thought we had a bit of a thing going on with him. He unfollowed us and, you know, we haven't spoken since.
1: Hey, just on that, because he only ever followed us on TikTok.
0: Yes.
1: Now, our digital producer, who has been informing us that he doesn't follow us anymore, was looking at the wrong platform. He never followed us on Instagram, Sexy D.
3: That is correct.
1: Have you messaged him on TikTok?
3: I just did then.
1: Oh, my God.
0: Darcy.
1: We've been doing this for 3.5 weeks.
0: Darcy.
1: What did you say?
3: I'll read it to you. Wait, hang on. How do you do this? Okay, here we go.
1: Oh, my God.
3: Hey, brother. Heard from a little bird you were coming to Melbourne. I have a memory of a few promises being made. After you won, can you hear it?
1: Love
3: that. ..
1: That sounded cool.
0: Lots of birds and brothers in there.
1: I like
0: what,
1: it. Sounds cool.
0: Does he follow us on TikTok?
3: Let me check.
0: This
1: should have been done. Anyway, while you get that, let's take some suggestions because we'll also be in the stadium for this NFL game. I know, he's dropped the ball.
0: Was the original comms with Joe on TikTok?
4: Yes.
3: No, well, I looked and there's no messages, so maybe they've been deleted or something. I don't know. They're not there, though.
1: Maybe do they evaporate after a while? Is that a thing on TikTok? Is that
3: no,
1: a thing
3: I don't
1: on TikTok?
3: Think so.
1: No? Like Snapchat?
3: No, I don't think so.
0: Darcy.
3: Guys, don't worry. We're coming up with a master plan.
1: And when he says master plan...
0: We wouldn't need the master plan if you had just DM'd him on the right platform, you ding-dong.
3: Guys, don't worry about it.
1: He's done it now. He's making amends. He's written a very cool message with brothers and birdies and all that stuff that he was using. But just in case Joe doesn't see
0: disaster.
1: That...
0: Disaster.
1: It's not a disaster. Come on, get positive. We're going to be in the stadium. How do we get Joe's attention? That's the other way of getting him, right? So if you want to hear your suggestions, Kelly, how do you reckon we should get Joe's attention?
5: Hi, guys. I think you need permanent marker, write a nice big message on the back and wear some budgie smugglers with his face on it rip it off and just go for it.
1: So, sorry, his
5: and
1: name...
5: Try and run and
1: his, name his name written no, on, on our backs?
5: Yeah, or just a message or something, but definitely get a pair of budgie smugglers.
1: Oh, you really want that one.
5: With his photo or something on the back.
1: You've doubled down on the budgie smugglers.
0: Feels like a producer planted call, that one. I'll tell you what. Okay, the boys in the budgie smugglers.
1: Because at least if we're in budgie smugglers, right, let's just go with it for a second here. Like, people around us are probably looking at us a bit funny, and maybe he notices that. There's a bit of a commotion in the crowd. Men are undressing.
0: Do you reckon?
1: I'm just saying, it causes a commotion.
0: I'm sticking with the fact that he's going to be a very, very long way from us. And then he's not going to see people in budgie smugglers. He's so far away.
1: But what if we've got Joe written on...
0: He's so far away. He's playing music. That's what I'm saying. For me, in the lead at the moment, is write on each individual piece of paper, Joe, DM Will and Woody over like 20 odd pieces of paper and give it to 20 people who are sitting in a row. That'll make the biggest amount of visual noise.
1: That's pretty good.
0: Hold on to that.
1: How else
0: do we get, or T-shirts, like print, you know, different T-shirts to say different things.
1: Yeah, I like it. I'll just write on T-shirts. Let's go to John here. John, how do you reckon we should get Joe Jonas's attention?
6: Boys, I think you got to stand out from the crowd. I'm thinking full pink body suits with pink face paint as well.
1: Yeah, I don't mind this as well. Okay, because once again, it's a commotion.
0: Don't like it.
1: Whoa.
0: You're on the right path.
1: Because if we're in pink, you're right, body suits is different to the budgie smugglers.
0: Yeah.
1: Because you'd think it's bright pink as well.
0: Yeah.
1: And then do we write Joe on our pink suits? John, I like it. As far as standing out goes,
0: I
1: like
0: to think
1: it.
0: In the right direction.
1: Let's go to Bree here. Actually, before we go to Bree, what about, because you know, the other part of this is getting our supplies into the stadium. And not to say
0: supplies.
1: We want to be... Well, the things to, like, the signs and stuff, right?
0: There's
1: obviously
0: fine.
1: Rules on how big it can be. What if we got those... You know those balloons that blow up real big?
0: Yeah.
1: But in a bag, they look tiny.
0: Mm.
1: And then we just blow up huge balloons and then write Joe, Will and Woody on, like, a lot of balloons, huge balloons.
0: How are we blowing them up?
1: Mouth?
0: Oh, yeah.
1: Let's go to Bree here.
0: How big are the balloons?
1: Because you know
0: they'll hate that.

0: that.
1: You can buy
0: They'll
1: it.
0: Hate that.
1: Yeah, but...
0: They'll hate but that. You can't even take an umbrella into the ground, let alone a huge balloon.
1: But an empty balloon looks like just looks like a...
0: looks like a what, mate? Looks like a what?
1: Looks like an empty balloon. Like, it's not a big deal when it's not blown up. Yeah? Bree, how do you think we should get Joe Jonas's attention?
2: So, you know, it's sporting games when people bring the giant cardboard cutouts of players' faces. I feel like Joe needs to see your faces to know it's you.
0: Yeah. Oh. So we bring giant cutout
1: of our own,
0: of
1: faces.
0: Our own faces.
1: And maybe with
2: yeah,
1: a huge...
2: Yeah, and then you can still have people holding up, like, all yes, the signs and yes. stuff, but then that way he sees the visual. It's like, yep, I remember those two.
1: Do you
0: I think
1: reckon...
0: it's a good producer job before Friday.
3: Yeah, we're not busy at all.
1: Do you think we could turn that around, though? Huge blown-up heads of ourselves on cardboard?
3: Maybe. Feels like a promotions number.
1: Ooh.
0: Oh, yeah.
1: A lot of dishes.
0: Well, I'll tell you whose job it could be, given that we're in this mess because of them, is Sexy Das.
3: Nice.
0: That would be great, mate.
4: Hey. No, I'm going to be DMing him a lot now, so I won't have time.
1: Well, not too much. Don't push too hard.
4: Do you know what? I actually just realized there's a call feature on TikTok.
1: No way.
0: Don't call him.
1: No, yes, call him. If he doesn't get back to us in the next 24 hours, I say we call him live tomorrow on the show.
0: No, give him a call now.
4: Okay, I'll give him a call.
1: No, not now. No. Too pushy. Easy, boy. Downhill. Sexy, did you check, by the way? Does he still follow us?
4: I didn't check.
1: Oh, my God.
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0: It's Will and Woody. Hope you're having a wonderful drive home. Woods, you brought this back.
1: Well, yeah, we're doing people a service, I think. I just think, and I'm sorry, but it's the fellas, you have lost the ability to know when is the right time to flirt with someone.
0: Yeah.
1: And we're doing all the singles out there a service right now by just clarifying. This is a place you can flirt. This is a place you can't flirt. Now, remember last time we did this, I brought up the dance floor. It was always an area, to be honest, that I thought was not a place to approach someone, because I always thought it was you want your own space, you're dancing for someone to come up to you and start flirting with you. I thought it was a bit wrong, but you said that you had a genius tactic called dropping a bomb on the dance floor, which we all assume meant a fart.
0: Yeah, which was just not the case.
1: So what did you mean?
0: So what I meant was, because I'm an awful dancer.
1: Yes,
0: not a good dancer. And I agree, like, unless you're in America or Europe, where grinding up on dancing in people's spaces is very welcome.
1: Sure.
0: In Australia, strange.
1: It's invasive.
0: You just want to do your own thing and you're like, get out of here, mate. You're annoying me. What I used to do as a bad dancer, but good with words.
1: Here we go.
0: I used to see someone that I thought was pretty, and then I would go and say something really nice. Just not creepy, but nice. Just like.
1: Like what?
0: You're really cute. Just like that. Oh, yeah. You're super cute.
1: Yeah.
0: Or like something like that. Depends how drunk
1: you are. Good with words, aren't you?
0: But like, I'm waiting for the eyes at this point. The eyes have happened. I'm not just bobbing without any comms, okay? So I go, you're cute, right?
1: And then I just leave. Whoa.
0: Because I'm still in the venue,
1: cute. See you later.
0: And then I've left because I'm still in the venue.
1: Yeah, right.
0: And then, because the good thing is, if they're interested, they'll come and they'll seek you out. If they're not interested, you'd never see them again.
1: I'd just say every single girl has their head in their hands right now. Can I just say,
0: it's a safe play.
1: We shouldn't judge him, guys.
2: Can
1: right?
2: I just
1: He's
2: say,
1: just out there making himself vulnerable. Yep. As a percentage, how many times would they come find you?
0: 100%.
1: Annalise, what are your thoughts on that?
2: Whatever Will just said, I have fallen for
0: Thank you.
2: That's exactly how I would want to be.
0: Thank you. Because you're not getting in their grill. You just go, here's just something really nice. And by the way, I'm leaving. So I'm not standing here going, hey, you're super cute. And I'm just going to hover in your space. Because it's like, piss off. You just go, you're super cute. But no strings attached. I'm going over here now.
1: Yeah,
0: and then you piss off.
1: Okay,
0: and then if you see, if they come and find you, you're like, great. But if not, you're like, I just did a drive-by and gave a girl a compliment.
1: Yeah.
0: No harm, no foul.
1: All right, okay. Yeah. All right. I'm coming around to it.
2: Suddenly I'm super thirsty, so I'm going to the bar.
0: Excuse me?
1: Whoa.
0: What has happened?
3: Whoa.
0: Wow. Hey,
3: the move still works.
1: Clearly.
0: Oh my God.
1: I think this is the time you walk away, Will. I think you leave the studio and Annalise is going to come find you.
0: You've fallen for that before, that move.
2: I would love that move. Yeah, I've fallen for it before and I would welcome it kindly every weekend.
0: There you go.
1: So do you want someone to, because Will's a horrific dancer, so he obviously couldn't do this. Would you want someone to dance up to you and like show, hey, here's a sweet move first?
0: And then
1: second strike, you're really cute. Third strike, walk away.
2: Yeah, the approach is you lock eyes across the room, then you...
1: Yeah, Will had that. Will tick that. Yeah.
2: Tick, ding, and then you go
0: Sometimes I didn't get the eyes. I was just going...
2: That's
0: creepy. Well, you miss 100% of the shots. You miss 100% of the shots you don't take.
3: You're looking for it.
0: You know, because again, you're not going like, you're super cute, and by the way, I'm just going to hang around. You just go, hey, you're really cute.
1: Yeah,
0: it's a compliment.
1: Yeah, yeah, yeah. And you say it nonchalantly.
0: Exactly.
1: Right?
0: I'm not going like, whoa, you're really cute.
1: Hey, you're really cute.
0: Hey, you're cute.
1: I just happened to walk past you. Hey, you're really cute.
0: What's going on?
1: I'm going to get a beer.
0: I'm thirsty, do you know?
1: Sorry, Annalise, how would you want the dream scenario, dance floor, how do you want it to go down?
2: I go him in a dance circle that isn't mine, and then slowly
1: him
2: rotate.
1: Him in a dance circle?
2: Yeah, well, like, you know, with
0: his
2: friends.
0: He's
1: with his mates. Okay.
2: Dancing, but then slowly does the, like, rotation so we're back to back. Then a little tap on the shoulder. Hey, you're really cute. And then disappear. Ideally, within the vicinity.
1: Hang on, am I supposed to try and find your back there? So, like, I'm not facing you, and I've got to try
0: Can't
1: and
0: look
1: find
0: over your shoulder.
1: I've got to find your back.
2: You just know.
1: And you want me
2: you
1: to hit?
2: Just
1: you
2: know.
1: Want me to hit your back?
2: No, don't. Not necessarily, but just like
0: so
2: a.
0: So difficult. So eye to eye.
1: He made it so simple. It was so simple before, and now we've got to have eyes in the back of our heads trying to find your back.
0: This is your problem, Annalise. There's too many steps. There's too many layers.
2: Yeah, but the layers are there for like tension. Do you know what I mean?
0: So hang on. Is it meant to be like a sexy back to back, or like what's the point of the back to back?
2: It's not like fully back to back, but it's like, you know, you can feel each other. You can feel the heat through each other's backs, and then
0: how do you know it's them?
2: Because you know, every girl knows.
1: You know, mate.
2: You know when the hot guy's near you because you can see all his mates, but you can't see him, which means he's behind you.
4: Whoa.
2: Yeah.
1: Nice. Oh my God. And then so how long do you leave
0: process
1: it?
0: Of elimination.
2: You know, Joe, don't you? You know this feeling.
5: This is just your fantasy, right?
4: Yeah, I know, right? What is going on? We're so deep in it.
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1: A magistrate says extremist misinformation is fueling dangerous behaviour after sentencing a Muswellbrook man over online threats.
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0: 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Sounds old. 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

0: been trying to get a hold of you. 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

0: Does the thought of crunching numbers after a long work week make you feel a bit like this?
1: Brother,
0: well, it's your lucky day, because Mikey's got you covered. 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

0: 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You're probably driving around at the moment. You're driving an Uber. You're driving to go and, let's face it, it could be a late night hookup.
1: Oh, that's
0: late
1: exciting.
0: Late night hookups.
1: That's exciting.
0: I mean, in a former life, this was a very exciting time to be driving a car.
1: Oh, whoa.
0: Right?
1: You'd be nervous.
0: You'd be
1: a little
0: so
1: bit.
0: Nervous.
1: What are you wearing? You're probably want, like, because you don't want to be too dressed up. Yeah. Because then you're trying too hard.
0: Yes.
1: I was always a fan of just some tracky dacks, but like a nice tracky dack.
0: I think tracky dacks are sexy. Maybe it's just because the connotation that I have with those times of night, but everyone's in trackies.
1: Tracky dacks.
0: Everyone's in trackies
1: like
0: at that time.
1: A hoodie.
0: Yeah, you're wearing a hoodie. Yeah, you want to look like you're casual, but then also you want to look sexy.
1: And smell good.
0: And smell
1: so
0: good.
1: So you can't overdo the smell for mine. You can look casual, but you don't want to smell casual.
0: Yes, exactly right.
1: Anyway, here's our best bits from the show yesterday. Enjoy, Will and Woody.

0: love you, baby.
1: Up late or up early? It's Will and Woody keeping you up.
2: This is always hot news. Woods, the next James Bond has been chosen.
3: Jacob Elordi. Is it our boy Jacob?
2: Not Jacob Elordi.
3: So hang on, are we saying this is 100% confirmed by Barbara Broccoli?
2: So they've been chosen? They've been chosen. Gary Oldman just did an interview with Canada's Global News, and he said that we're going to find out very soon. He said they've picked them, they've made their choice, but they haven't announced it yet.
3: Okay, so
2: now the reason he said that is because he wants it to be Jack Lowden from Slow Horses.
3: I know.
2: Have you ever seen Slow Horses?
3: Yeah, I love Slow Horses.
2: He's the Scottish guy, the red-haired guy, who's like the main strawberry blonde guy. Yes.
3: Oh yeah.
2: So he wants it to be Jack. He might have been hinting at it that was Jack. The others in the mix, though, are, as you said before, Aaron Taylor Johnson. I think he's gone a bit off the boil. I don't know if that's. I mean, you're a big Aaron Taylor, an ATJ fan, Annalise.
4: Yeah, well, I know him, and yes, he is the Bond-esque.
3: He's Bond-esque.
4: I would say.
3: Okay.
4: Yep.
3: He had that great that commercial. I think it was a fragrance commercial where
4: he's got that kind of sit and stare vibe.
2: I don't know a lot of these guys. Okay. Going to be honest. Martin Compston is in the running. Apparently, no, I'm not across Compston.
3: Is Elordi still in the running?
2: No, I don't think so.
3: Really?
2: Generally speaking, they've got to be British. Like, they're going to go down the British. I was always a big fan of the Idris Elba train, but I think he's probably a little bit too old.
3: Yeah.
2: I reckon Theo James is apparently in the mix, old Chompers.
4: Oh, that would be good.
2: He's hot.
4: Yeah,
2: he's
4: great.
2: He's hot. When you say great, you mean hot.
4: No, really good actor.
3: What's his best role?
2: The other one.
4: White Lotus. Divergent.
2: Oh, yeah, he's in Divergent. The other one that I really like is Callum Taylor.
4: Callum Turner.
2: Callum Turner, sorry. It could be. That's actually a typo in the article.
3: Damn it. Callum Turner would be good as well.
2: Callum Taylor's a Welsh cricketer. He might be pivoting. Who knows? No, Callum Turner, I think, would be really good.
3: Yeah, I think he's good.
2: I think he's a good actor, more importantly.
3: Yeah.
2: Now, what I would like to try right now, though, Woods.
3: Yes?
2: Because I think the James Bond auditioning process would be stringent.
3: No doubt.
2: It'd be tough.
3: Yeah, absolutely.
2: And I think James Bond might be out of your reach, but I'd like you to try a James Bond audition process.
3: Oh, yeah? Far away.
2: So if you want to just walk back in through the door here, we're going to run the audition process. Okay. Annalise, you might be needed here. I mean, you're fresh out of acting school.
3: I love this. So hang on. So I'm me? I'm being me?
2: Well, when you come in, we'll probably just kick off as Bond.
3: Right.
2: Yeah.
3: So I'm Bond when I walk in.
2: As soon as you walk in.
3: Okay.
2: Good luck.
4: Bye, Woody.
2: Okay. All right. Here we go. He's got a bit of swagger.
3: Righto, who's dealing? I assume we're playing blackjack.
2: Nice, James.
3: Who are you and who do you work for? Who do you work for?
2: So, James, some.
3: Do I have to keep up the accent?
2: I'd prefer if you didn't.
3: Oh, thank you.
2: But occasionally when we... That was good.
3: Yeah.
2: Nice bit of swagger about you.
3: Yeah.
2: Okay.
3: Yeah.
2: Now, James often has witty lines when he kills people.
3: Oh, no doubt.
2: Okay, so in this instance, you've just shot someone with an arrow.
3: Yep, amazing.
2: What do you say?
3: Bullseye.
2: Oh, don't mind it. Don't mind it. The line that I was actually going from is it's a Sean Connery line. He says this.
5: I think you got the point.
3: Oh, good one.
2: Very good. I don't mind bullseye, though.
3: Bullseye came to me straight away.
2: I don't mind that. Okay, another one here. Someone strangling you from behind in a jet.
3: Someone strangling me.
2: Yeah, you're flying a jet. Someone strangling you from behind in a jet.
3: Yep.
2: Okay? You manage to hit the eject button on that person, and then they fly out of the jet.
3: Yep.
2: And they die. What do you say?
3: I guess he had to get off at that stop.
2: Not bad. Not bad. This is what Pierce Brosnan said.
6: Backseat driver.
3: What did he say then?
2: Backseat driver.
3: I think mine was better.
2: Yeah, I didn't mind yours.
3: Yeah,
2: okay. Next test for Bond is obviously how he is with women. We've got our stand-in Bond girl, Annalise.
3: Yes. Yes, am I?
4: Hello.
3: My scene partner.
2: Sounding sultry as ever.
3: Yeah.
2: Okay, guys. So the scene is you're at a casino.
3: Yep.
2: Okay, you're both undercover. Okay? You've just acknowledged each other, but you're surrounded by villains. What do you say to each other to acknowledge that you're undercover?
0: What do we say to each other?
2: Yes.
0: Because we haven't, have we met before?
2: No.
0: Or we have never met before.
4: And we're at a table? Is it? Cool. Yeah. Sorry. All right, cool.
0: And villains are everywhere.
2: Villains are everywhere. But okay. You're the only two undercover.
0: Okay, okay, no worries.
2: How do you check to see if Annalise is undercover? Annalise, how do you check if James is undercover?
0: I find when I play poker that I like to cover.
4: Roll the dice.
0: What? Perfect. Absolutely perfect.
2: Nice, guys. Absolutely no.
4: That's me saying yes. Roll the dice, yes.
0: Roll the dice.
2: Roll the dice.
0: I got it.
2: Roll the dice. Okay.
4: I'm a third.
2: Another one here.
0: I like it.
2: You
0: like
2: go
0: it.
2: To the card table. James. Yeah. James, you get a blackjack on the first hand.
0: Boom.
2: Trying to impress your Bond girl, you turn to her with a witty line and say...
0: I've just got blackjack.
2: Yeah.
0: And I turn to her.
2: Yeah, and you say...
0: And I say...
2: You're trying to impress her.
0: Okay. Not my first rodeo, love.
4: You went from like British to Western.
0: Because of rodeo, sorry.
2: Okay, final bit here. Okay, in classic James Bond style, Annalise wants to keep up her cover. So she's like, I'm going to have to leave now. I've got to go and follow the guy that I'm following. But James, you try and lure her back to your room. What do you say?
0: Oh. Okay, so sorry. He's going. Villain is going. She wants to follow villain.
2: Yep.
0: I want her to come to my room.
2: That's right. Yep.
0: I think we can give him a day head start, can't we? Wink.
2: Oh, not bad.
0: Not bad. Not bad at all.

0: And they're working.
1: It's Will and Woody keeping you up.
2: It's Battle of the Gents. So we're millennials. Producer Annalise is a Gen Z-er. She comes in here and defends the honour of Gen Z.
3: Hey.
2: The flailing, phone obsessed.
3: Not phone obsessed.
2: Borderline redundant generation.
3: I know, we're with nature. We're clean girl aesthetic.
2: You're ruining the internet.
3: We brick.
2: The planet. You don't.
3: Anyway, I
4: do. You don't stick to your brick though. You tell people on social media that you're bricking.
3: Yeah, and then we don't go on it for the day, and then we go back and see how many people liked it.
4: Now, Will, before the song, though, you said which generation cheats the most.
2: Yes.
4: Is it us or is it them?
2: Gen Z. Oh.
3: That's rude. What do you mean?
2: That's a study. So there was a study online that said Gen Z cheat the most.
3: In, like, math or, like...
2: Oh, very good. Very good. No, apparently you guys are cheating. So Gen Z, so everyone knows, is 14 to 29 years of age, and apparently you guys cheat the most, and apparently that is associated to the rise in social media has made it way easier for people to cheat.
3: Wow.
2: Yes.
3: I feel like this is a wider conversation, though, than what is cheating. Because, like, is liking... If you're in a relationship...
2: They're talking about having
3: post,
2: sex with someone.
3: Okay, well, yeah. That's cheating, I guess. Yeah.
4: So are you saying
2: we all
4: easy?
2: Know what that is.
4: Easier because they just slide into DMs and just like... Just,
2: yes, just I think so. In. And also you get to window shop a little bit.
3: Wow.
2: So to speak.
3: Well, yes.
2: Yes. So it kind
4: of
2: builds
4: up the obsession. A lot going on, isn't there? A lot of window shopping out there.
5: A Darcy? Yeah.
2: Oh, shots fired.
6: I'm catching blanks.
2: Shots fired. You guys are all Gen Z, which is terrifying because the number one place that Gen Z is cheat with other people is at work.
3: Oh, no, you're kidding.
2: Yes, work colleague is 37%.
4: Whoa.
2: Yes,
3: wow.
2: Totally wild. There you go. So that doesn't change much.
3: Well, we don't claim that energy.
2: Who's we?
3: The team.
2: Oh, our team. Yeah, obviously.
4: No, you guys are...
2: What do you know, the only ones in relationship? Oh, Tommy's in a relationship.
3: Yeah.
4: He's open, though.
2: Oh, yeah, that is true.
6: I'm open.
2: Did you hook up with Darcy?
6: No, but Joe and Dar spent Friday night together.
2: That is true. Here we go. Well, open up a can of worms.
4: Those after work beers went pretty late, you guys.
5: I'm also Darcy's boss.
2: Boss actually comes in at 29%. Gen Z is.
4: Whoa.
2: All right. Well, let's not
4: put that one down.
2: Put that one down.
3: That's crazy.
2: That felt a little bit real. All right. Let's
4: all of a sudden got very uncomfortable outside.
2: Let's move on.
5: That's misogynistic.
2: Now, Annalise, in the true unfair duality of this segment, I'm happy to blame Gen Z for being the biggest cheaters in the world, but then I'm also outraged that you guys are claiming cheating, because that's obviously something that us millennials invented, because we invented everything.
3: Yeah, you guys did.
2: So thank you so much. So what we're going to do right up next is we're going to go through some of the biggest millennial cheating scandals.
3: Oh, I'm pretty across these two.
2: Of all time.
3: Right. Yeah, I love the tea from these.
2: These are the definition of tea. This is where tea originated from, from things like this.
3: Have you got Kirsten Stewart in there? Kristen Stewart with Rob Pattinson.
4: That's not a big one.
3: Charles and Diana.
2: Whoa. Never confirmed.
3: Yeah. Oh,
2: never
3: okay.
2: confirmed.
3: Back we off Diana.
2: That
3: phone call.
2: It's Will and Woody.
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0: 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It's Will and Woody keeping you up.
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1: So we're millennials. Producer Annalise is a Gen Z-er. She comes in here and defends the honour of Gen Z.
4: Hey!
1: The flailing, phone-obsessed...
4: Not phone-obsessed.
1: Borderline redundant generation.
4: I know, we're with nature. We're clean girl aesthetic.
1: We're ruining the internet and the planet. You don't.
4: I do.
5: You don't stick to your brick though. You tell people on social media that you're bricking.
4: And then we don't go on it for the day, and then we go back and see how many people liked it.
5: Now, Will, before the song though, you said which generation cheats the most.
1: Yes.
5: Is it us or is it them?
1: Gen Z. Oh.
4: That's rude. What do you mean?
1: That's a study. So there was a study online that said Gen Z cheat the most.
4: In math?
1: Oh, very good. Very good.
4: No,
1: apparently you guys are cheating. So Gen Z, so everyone knows, is 14 to 29 years of age. And apparently you guys cheat the most. And apparently that is associated to the rise in social media has made it way easier for people to cheat.
4: Wow.
1: Yes.
4: I feel like this is a wider conversation, though, than what is cheating. Because, like, is liking, if you're in a relationship.
1: They're talking about having
4: post,
1: sex with someone.
4: Okay, well, yeah. That's cheating, I guess. Yeah.
5: So are you saying
1: we all
5: easy?
1: Know what that is.
5: Easier because they just slide into DMs and just like... Yes, I think so.
1: And also you get to window shop a little bit, so to speak.
4: Well, there's a lot of window shopping out there.
6: Hey, Darcy? Yeah.
1: Oh, shots fired.
7: I'm catching blanks.
1: Shots fired. You guys are all Gen Z, which is terrifying because the number one place that Gen Z is cheat with other people is at work.
4: Oh, no, you're kidding.
1: Yes, work colleague is 37%.
5: Whoa.
1: Yes, wow. Totally wild. There you go. So that doesn't change much.
4: Well, we don't claim that energy.
1: Who's we?
4: The team.
1: Oh, our team. Yeah, obviously.
5: No, you guys.
1: What do you know? The only ones in relationship. Oh, Tommy's in a relationship.
4: Yeah.
5: He's open, though.
1: Oh, yeah, that is true.
8: I'm open.
1: Did you hook up with Darcy?
8: No, but Joe and Dar spent Friday night together.
1: That is true. Here we go. Well, open up a can of worms.
5: Those after work beers went pretty late, you guys.
6: I'm also Darcy's boss.
1: Boss actually comes in at 29%. Gen Z is.
5: Whoa.
1: All right. Let's put that one down.
4: That's crazy.
1: Felt a little bit real. All right. Let's.
5: All of a sudden got very uncomfortable outside.
1: Let's move on.
6: That's misogynistic.
1: Now, Annalise, in the true unfair duality of this segment, I'm happy to blame Gen Z for being the biggest cheaters in the world, but then I'm also outraged that you guys are claiming cheating because that's obviously something that us millennials invented because we invented everything.
4: Yeah, you guys did.
1: So thank you so much. So what we're going to do right up next is we're going to go through some of the biggest millennial cheating scandals.
4: Oh, I'm pretty across these two.
1: Of all time.
4: Oh. Yeah, I love the tea from these.
1: These are the definition of tea. This is where tea originated from, from things like this.
4: Have you got Kirsten Stewart in there? Kristen Stewart with Rob Pattinson.
5: That's not a big one.
4: Charles and Diana.
1: Whoa. Never confirmed.
4: Yeah.
1: Back off, Diana.
4: We heard
1: that
4: phone call.
1: It's Will and Woody.
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0: replace your Z's with W's. It's Will and Woody keeping you up.
1: Junior producer Annalise in the studio. She's a Gen Zer. Woods and I are millennials. And we're going to try and find out which generation is most out of touch. Okay, Annalise, These are the greatest cheating scandals of, I'm going to say ever.
2: Let's build
1: the anything team. Before the millennials is redundant. After the millennials, it's probably to do with a YouTuber that no one cares about. So let's get into it.
2: Okay.
3: First, and there's too much of it happening now as well. It's just like everyone's cheating on everyone. These were iconic. They were rare.
1: These are proper tea. The reason we're talking about it is there was a survey today that said Gen Z cheating the most, but just to prove that we invented cheating like everything else. Let's go through them.
2: Sure.
1: I'm about to play you some audio. I want you to see who said it and who is it about.
2: Okay, cool.
4: I did not have sexual relations with that woman.
2: Oh, gosh. It's a press conference because I can hear the cameras.
3: Nice. Well
2: I
3: done.
2: Did not have sexual relations with that woman. Okay.
1: Who said it and who's
2: can
1: it about?
2: Can you play it one more time?
4: I did not have sexual relations with that woman.
2: Southern accent. It's American. Gosh, nice. I don't know.
1: Who's having a press conference talking about
2: an affair? Oh, sorry. JFK.
3: JFK? And what was your
2: No, no, he wasn't Southern. Press conference.
1: Yeah.
2: Press conference. I'd say presidential.
1: Right.
3: Mm-hmm.
2: Who had a massive affair and was a president?
1: Oh, God.
3: Did JFK have an affair?
2: No, I don't think he did.
1: Well, allegedly with Marilyn Monroe. Mm.
2: Oh, yes. Mm. Happy birthday, Mr. President.
3: There you go.
2: Okay. Geez, I don't know. Can you give me
1: another president.
2: George Bush.
1: No.
3: Wasn't Bush.
2: It wasn't Biden. Wasn't Obama?
1: It was
3: wasn't Biden.
1: No,
3: it definitely wasn't Smokey Joe.
1: No, and it wasn't Obama.
4: Have sexual relations with that woman.
1: Who's the big president in the 90s? Who's the most famous scandal in the White House ever, arguably? It was bigger than Watergate because it was, like, so public.
2: Really?
1: Yes.
3: Should we give the second name involved here?
2: Yeah,
3: and see if that helps?
2: Yes.
1: Clinton.
2: Clinton. Hillary Clinton.
3: Yeah, it was Hillary Clinton.
1: No. Who's the guy?
2: Yeah, I know it.
1: Her husband.
2: Clinton.
1: Yes, great. Okay, cool.
2: I can't remember his first name.
1: What about the woman?
2: The woman? I don't know. I actually don't know the scandal.
3: Monica.
2: Lewinsky.
1: Yeah, oh, no. There we go.
2: Monica Lewinsky with Bill Clinton.
1: We got there. Wow, people were screaming at their radios.
2: Okay. I'm embarrassed.
1: Name three celebrities that have cheated with the nanny.
2: Whoa, I didn't know she was in that. Okay.
3: Hang on, sorry. When we say cheated with the nanny, we don't mean Fran Drescher.
1: That's confusing.
3: That was confusing.
1: Sorry.
3: We're saying,
1: that.
3: Like, wow. Which celebrities cheated with their house nannies?
2: Oh, yes. Sure. Okay. There's
1: Fran Drescher. I think it's clean as far as we know. Although Mr. Sheffield and her in the end probably didn't. Yeah, there you go.
3: But was that cheating though? I think Mr. Sheffield
1: was a bachelor,
3: single.
1: Was he?
3: Yeah, he was single.
1: There you go. Okay.
3: Anyway, there are three very famous cases of, won't surprise you, men cheating with the house nanny.
2: Oh, and you know what? They'll come to me when you say them.
1: No, oh, don't
2: they
1: you?
2: Will.
1: You're from the queen of the tea.
2: I know. I thought you were going to do a few more basic ones. Okay. I want to say someone like Brad Pitt. But
1: no, okay. No. So you know we're here. Arnold Schwarzenegger cheated with the nanny.
2: That's right. And then he had the some babies with her.
3: He's got a kid with the nanny.
1: Maybe just stop talking for this bit. Jude Law hooked up with the nanny while he was with Sienna Miller.
2: Oh wow, that's sad.
1: Ben Affleck allegedly.
2: Allegedly.
1: While he was with Jennifer Garner.
2: Yeah, I heard that one.
1: Hey, iconic song from the 90s.
2: Yes.
1: Is Shaggy's It Wasn't Me.
2: Yes, I love that song.
1: Honey came in and she got me red-handed, creepy with a girl
2: next door. Features were both butt naked.
1: What were they wearing and where were they?
2: Mm-hmm. Forget that I had given her an extra key. Dun, dun, dun,
1: dun, standing there. You're already
3: You were in it.
1: Picture this.
2: Oh, butt naked. They were wearing nothing.
3: And yeah, where were they?
2: On the bathroom floor.
1: Yeah! She gets one!
2: Wow, I didn't want to say that because I thought it was a bit rude for radio.
1: Okay, final one here. The adult film star Stormy Daniels.
2: Donald Trump.
1: Allegedly had an affair with Donald Trump.
2: Yes.
1: What does this iconic 90s audio have to do with that?
5: Woo! Here we go! Yeah! Okay! Oh, whoa, whoa, whoa, whoa, whoa, whoa, whoa! Ah! Yahoo! I'm the best!
2: Oh, wow, I don't know.
1: Who's that?
3: Do you know who that is? Yeah.
2: No, I don't know who that is.
3: Do you know what they're from?
2: Oh, sorry, it's the toad because he has a... You know.
1: Yeah, man! Yeah.
3: Well done, A.B.
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0: It's Will and Woody, and yes, you're probably on the way home. 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
1: Yeah, but this
0: bit's... We go home after this bit.
1: I know, but this bit's important. And just know we're here. We're with you. And we love you more than anything.
0: Wow.
2: We love you.
0: That's nice. 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
1: Hard to say.
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1: Can't hurt to try. Can't hurt to try. But I'm just saying, like, I haven't checked it for a while and there may have been a huge flood of demand all of a sudden.
0: I think we're losing them. Not. We're losing them.
1: It's like losing who? T-shirts?
0: No, everyone listening.
1: Everyone listening.
0: The best bits.
1: Oh.
0: I'm next.
1: Will and Woody.

0: Woody. It's Will and Woody keeping you up.
1: We are about to execute time travel, which personally I'm pumped about. I've never done it before, but we're about to do it. We've been inspired by the San Francisco 49ers coach, whose name is Kyle Shanahan. He did a press conference today or yesterday.
2: Yeah.
1: And he was just confused about the time difference between here and the US.
3: Like I said, we're a little confused with when I look at my clock and it says the time, and then I try to see my family's time and it says the time, but it says yesterday. I don't even get how that's possible. So I feel like I'm in the future.
1: Little fun fact, his defensive coordinator, Raheem, he missed his 50th birthday because he took off on September 2, landed September 3, birthday September
2: 3. Oh.
1: Unbelievable stuff.
2: Oh,
1: anyway, completely missed it. So,
2: put your helmets out for Raheem.
1: No doubt. Apparently he's a great defensive coordinator. Anyway, let's focus on our time travel.
2: Yeah.
1: Half an hour ago,
2: yeah,
1: we said to Adelaide, call now if you want to talk to us in the future.
2: Is that the Back to the Future thing? Love that.
1: So good.
2: Yeah.
1: It's appropriate.
2: Yeah.
1: Okay. So if you're listening to this on the east coast of Australia, you all heard that half an hour ago. Adelaide have just heard it.
2: Yep.
1: But they're in the past.
2: Yeah, we get it.
1: So we are currently in the future. We've got Debbie here. Debbie, you're from the past.
4: Hello, Woody.
1: Hi, Will's here as well, obviously.
2: Hi, Deb.
1: He's here in the future with me.
4: Hi, Will.
1: So, Deb, I mean, fire away, you must have a lot of questions. What would you like to know about the future?
4: Well, had it been a few days ago, I would have asked you if Carlton were going to win.
1: That ship sailed for both of us. That ship sailed for both of us, Deb. We've only got half an hour to work
2: with. We've only got half an hour ahead of you, Deb.
4: Okay. So fast forward to the weekend. Is my daughter going to win her prelim final?
2: No, I think you misunderstood, Deb. We're only half an hour in front.
1: Half an hour ahead. But, well, no. Deb, what I can tell you, is this your daughter?
4: Yes.
1: She does not get injured in the next half an hour. So rest assured, she's a good chance to play this weekend.
4: Right. I'm really happy to hear that because she's just had an injury.
1: You're kidding. Well, Deb, I've got to tell you, in half an hour, she has a miraculous recovery. Okay. She's going to be good to go in half an hour.
2: I'm going to get you out of here. Love it to hear from you, Deb.
1: Chances of that. Bit of a miss. Let's go to Jess. Jess, how's the past?
5: Oh, it's riveting.
1: Okay, cool. Well, it only gets more exciting.
2: It gets
1: over
2: better.
1: The next half an
2: it
1: hour,
2: gets better, Jess.
1: Trust me.
5: Thank God.
2: Yeah.
1: What question have you got about the future?
5: I need you to tell me what my next 30 minutes is going to be like.
1: Okay, no worries. Would you mind telling us where you are right now in the past? Sometimes I get confused as to where everyone is in time. What are you doing right now?
5: Stuck in traffic.
1: Okay, look. What I can tell you.
2: You might go down by a degree.
1: Did you hear that, Jess?
5: I did, thank you.
1: Just a degree.
2: I'll let you know that.
1: So I know that I'm seeing, I know that half an hour ago it was bumper to bumper.
5: Yeah.
1: Things clear up ever so slightly over the next half an hour.
5: Thank God. Thank you.
2: We don't know that.
1: No, I know that for sure. I've been monitoring Adelaide traffic for the last half an hour.
5: In the future.
2: Yes, some other stuff from the future. Thanks so much, Jess. And maybe we can go to Kerry as well. Just in the next half hour, the Premier will defend Aaron Patterson's taxpayer-funded weight loss jabs.
1: Whoa, Adelaide doesn't... Kerry, did you hear that?

0: I do.
1: Yeah, you'll get that in Harfa, but you've got it now. Tell your friends. They'll think you're Nostradamus.
2: Apparently she's getting her Zempic in jail.
1: Yeah.
2: Aaron Patterson, the mushroom killer.
1: Kerry, tell your friends. Call anyone and just say this is about to break.
2: If you can find a market for it.
1: Ooh.
2: What are the odds that Aaron Patterson gets a Zempic in jail? Did someone give you crazy odds for that?
1: If you can make some cash off it, Kerry, go nuts. Go nuts. Do you have any other questions about the future there, Kerry? I just want to mention as well, try not to make money off that. I realise we can't condone gambling. Kerry, any other questions about the future?
0: I don't have any questions, but I do have a really important shout-out, if I can, to my daughter, who's 25 today.
1: Okay, now, this gets complicated. So, she's 25 today.
0: Yeah.
1: Make sure, you're going to have to make sure she's listening to the radio in the future.
0: I know.
2: It's going to make the quiz up there.
1: I don't think
2: we can do it.
1: What's your daughter's name, Kerry?
0: Her name is Kiara.
1: Kiara, happy birthday from the future. But now you are here because you're hearing this.
2: Also, Kiara, Aaron Patterson, the mushroom killer, gets a Zempic in jail.
1: Yeah. Yeah.
0: I'm sure she'll be riveted.
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0: It's Will and Woody, keeping you up.
1: Woodrow, I think we are a genuine chance to get Joe Jonas in this studio on Friday's show. And here is why.
2: Do we need to explain who Joey is?
1: No, probably not. Everyone knows. Everyone knows the Jonas Brothers.
2: Yeah, I think everyone knows.
1: I think there's Nick, there's Kevin, there's Joe. I think I've nailed the three. There's another one. There's a fourth.
3: Frankie.
1: Frankie boy.
3: Yep. Big age difference.
2: I thought you were going to say big Asian. I was like, what?
3: No, big age difference. He's the younger one.
2: They're all Caucasian, which would have surprised me.
1: Yes.
3: Same parents.
1: Yeah. Yes.
3: I believe.
1: Anyway, 2 years ago, if we could get back on track, 2 years ago, Joe Jonas was on this radio show and he made us a promise.
4: Will and Woody will be opening up for the Jonas Brothers when we perform in Australia, two songs of my choosing and wardrobe of my choosing. And I'll just say you don't want to miss that show.
1: Okay, that never happened, obviously. He never invited us on stage with his bros for that tour. Will, he is going to be performing with his brothers about a kilometre that way for the NFL exhibition match halftime show.
2: Yep.
1: You and me have tickets to that NFL exhibition match.
2: We do.
1: Which means we're going to be within...
2: Thanks to...
1: Oh, can we drop that one in there?
5: Why wines?
2: Oh, God.
1: Y-Series
2: wines.
5: That's what I meant.
1: We love Y-Series wines. We only drink the Y-Series when we're drinking wine. It is the best and everything
2: That's
1: they offer.
2: That's very good.
1: Everything they offer is great.
2: Absolutely.
1: So anyway, we're going to be in a stadium. Yeah. And I'm going to say, do you got that credit, mate? I'm going to say.
2: Someone put the credit in my screen, otherwise we're going to lose these tickets.
1: Someone find the credit. We're going to be, let's say, 50 metres away from Joe Jonas. Right? Roughly.
2: 50, I feel like the security, it's important that you're honest about this bit because.
1: I'm being honest.
2: No, you're not.
1: I am.
2: The security barrier will be 50 metres from Joe Jonas. He's going to be on a stage. There's going to be the end of the stage and then the security barrier and they're probably going to have a mosh pit in front of him and then he's going to be in the middle of the MCG.
1: 100. But the.
2: Where do we don't even know where we're sitting yet.
1: This is all good points. Let's say we're 100 metres away from Joe Jonas. But at the end of the day, we're in the stadium. What I need your help with right now on 13 1065, I really need people's creative ideas here. How should we get Joe's attention when he is performing the halftime show?
2: Yeah, so another way of saying that is if you went to go and watch someone in a stadium and they were performing, how would you get their attention?
1: Yeah. And let's think outside the box here because we've already thrown around the idea of like laser pointer.
2: No one threw that around.
1: I've thrown it around a couple of times and
2: I remind you it was illegal.
1: Yeah, but I wouldn't point it in his eyes.
2: Where would you put it then?
1: Yeah, just like on
2: his... Oh, sorry, he thinks he's getting shot.
1: No. I'd put it at his feet. My cat loves it. Laser pointer at the feet. And then he'll go, whoop, whoop, or try and catch the dot like a cat. And then I'll be like, look at where that's coming. Anyway, I don't have to go down that road. But what I'm saying is...
2: Have you got a laser pointer?
1: Yeah, mate, I love it. The cat loves it.
2: They're illegal.
1: Oh, no, I don't have one. Did I say laser pointer? I meant torch. Anyway, another idea is to like bring in a whole bunch of like letters, individual letters and get other people in the crowd.
2: For me, that's for the win. You print out A1 pieces of paper and it says something.
1: Yeah, the other one would be like start a chant. Like if we can get enough people like saying, Joey.
2: Yeah.
1: Or just because even I think he will remember Will and Woody as well. Like he's been on the show. He's played our famous game, Can You Hear It? He actually reached out to us to play our game. So he knows of us.
2: Yeah.
1: So I think it's like getting his attention and somehow getting him thinking of Will and Woody. That's the goal.
2: The instructions. The number's 13 1065. Please text us 0429 13 1065. We love the text line. It's all thanks to the limited edition Y Series NFL wines. Oh, the Aussie wine putting you right at the center of the action. How do we get Joe Jonas's attention from the crowd at the MCG on Friday? 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

0: Woody. It's Will and Woody keeping you up.
1: Woods, you and I plan on getting Joe Jonas's attention this Friday at the season opener of the NFL in Melbourne at the MCG. He owes us, guys. Long story short, he owes us.
2: Yes, I'm going to play the audio one more time just so you can hear it. This is Joe and what he said to us.
3: Will and Woody will be opening up for the Jonas Brothers when we perform in Australia. Two songs of my choosing and wardrobe of my choosing. And I'll just say you don't want to miss that show.
2: Hey. That never happened, all right? Mm. I just feel like the way for him to fulfill his promise, I don't expect to get involved in the halftime show. I think that's too much. I'm willing to put that down. Mm. But I think he owes us an in-studio performance of Waffle House.
1: Yeah, yeah. We just take a chat at this stage because we thought we had a bit of a thing going on with him. He unfollowed us and, you know, we haven't spoken since.
2: Hey, just on that, because he only ever followed us on TikTok.
1: Yes.
2: Now, our digital producer, who has been informing us that he doesn't follow us anymore, was looking at the wrong platform. He never followed us on Instagram, Sexy D.
4: That is correct.
2: Have you messaged him on TikTok?
4: I just did then.
2: Oh, my God.
1: Darcy.
2: We've been doing this for 3.5 weeks.
1: Darcy.
2: What did you say?
4: I'll read it to you. Wait, hang on. How do you do this? Okay, here we go.
2: Oh, my God.
4: Hey, brother. Heard from a little bird you were coming to Melbourne. I have a memory of a few promises being made. After you won, can you hear it?
2: Love
4: dot,
2: that.
4: Dot, dot.
2: That sounded cool.
1: Lots of birds and brothers in there.
2: I like
1: what,
2: it.
1: It
2: sounds cool.
1: Does he follow us on TikTok?
4: Let me check.
1: This
2: should have been done. Anyway, while you get that, let's take some suggestions because we'll also be in the stadium for this NFL game. I know, he's dropped the ball.
1: Was the original comms with Joe on TikTok?
2: Yes.
4: No, well, I looked and there's no messages, so maybe they've been deleted or something. I don't know. They're not there, though.
2: Maybe do they evaporate after a while? Is that a thing on TikTok? Is that
4: no,
2: a thing
4: I don't
2: on
4: TikTok?
2: Think so. No? Like Snapchat?
4: No, I don't think so.
1: Darcy.
4: Guys, don't worry. We're coming up with a master plan.
2: And when he says master plan...
1: We wouldn't need the master plan if you had just DM'd him on the right platform, you ding-dong.
4: Guys, don't worry about it.
2: He's done it now. He's making amends. He's written a very cool message with brothers and birdies and all that stuff that he was using. But just in case Joe doesn't see that... It's not a disaster. Come on, get positive. We're going to be in the stadium. How do we get Joe's attention? That's the other way of getting him, right? So 131065, want to hear your suggestions. Kelly, how do you reckon we should get Joe's attention?
5: Hi, guys. I think you need permanent marker, write a nice big message on the back and wear some budgie smugglers with his face on it rip it off and just go for it.
2: So, sorry, his
5: and
2: name...
5: Try and run.
2: His name written no, on his, on our backs?
5: Yeah, or just a message or something, but definitely get a pair of budgie smugglers.
2: Oh, you really want that one.
5: Photo or something on the back.
2: You've doubled down on the budgie smugglers.
1: Feels like a producer planted call, that one. I'll tell you what. Okay, the boys in the budgie smugglers.
2: Because at least if we're in budgie smugglers, right, let's just go with it for a second here. Like, people around us are probably looking at us a bit funny, and maybe he notices that. There's a bit of a commotion in the crowd. Men are undressing.
1: Do you reckon?
2: I'm just saying, it causes a commotion.
1: I'm sticking with the fact that he's going to be a very, very long way from us. And then he's not going to see people in budgie smugglers. He's so far away.
2: But what if we've got Joe written on?
1: He's so far away. He's playing music. That's what I'm saying. For me, in the lead at the moment, is write on each individual piece of paper, Joe, DM Will and Woody over like 20 odd pieces of paper and give it to 20 people who are sitting in a row. That'll make the biggest amount of visual noise.
2: That's pretty good. Hold on to that.
1: How else do we get, or t-shirts, like print, you know, different t-shirts to say different things.
2: Yeah, I like it. Or just write on t-shirts. Let's go to John here. John, how do you reckon we should get Joe Jonas's attention?
6: Boys, I think you got to stand out from the crowd. I'm thinking full pink bodysuits with pink face paint as well.
2: I don't mind this as well. Okay, because once again, it's a commotion.
1: Don't like it,
2: but
1: you're on the right path.
2: Because if we're in pink, you're right, bodysuits is different to the budgie smugglers.
1: Yeah.
2: Because you'd think it's bright pink as well.
1: Yeah.
2: And then do we write Joe on our pink suits? John, I like it. As far as standing out goes,
1: starting
2: I like
1: to think
2: it.
1: In the right direction.
2: Let's go to Bree here. Actually, before we go to Bree, what about, because you know, the other part of this is getting our supplies into the stadium, and not to say
1: supplies.
2: We want to be, well, the things to like the signs and stuff, right?
1: It's
2: obviously
1: fine.
2: Rules on how big it can be. What if we got those, you know, those balloons that blow up real big?
1: Yeah, yeah.
2: But in a bag, they look tiny.
1: Mm.
2: And then we just blow up huge balloons and then write Joe, Will and Woody on like a lot of balloons, huge balloons.
1: How are we blowing them up?
2: Mouth.
1: Oh, yeah.
2: Let's go to Bree here.
1: How big are the balloons?
2: Because, you know,
1: They'll hate that.
2: Yeah, but...
1: You can't even take an umbrella into the ground, let alone a huge balloon.
2: But an empty balloon looks like a...
1: Looks like a what, mate? Looks like a what?
2: Looks like an empty balloon. Like, it's not a big deal when it's not blown up. Yeah? Bree, on 131065. Bree, how do you think we should get Joe Jonas's attention?
7: So, you know, it's sporting games when people bring the giant cardboard cutouts of players' faces. I feel like Joe needs to see your faces to know it's you.
1: Yeah. Oh. So we bring giant cutout
2: of our own,
1: of
2: faces.
1: Our own faces.
2: And maybe with
7: yeah,
2: a huge...
7: Yeah, and then you can still have people holding up, like, all yes, the signs and yes. stuff, but then that way he sees the visual. It's like, yep, I remember those two.
2: Do you
1: I think
2: reckon...
1: it's a good producer job before Friday.
8: Yeah, we're not busy at all.
2: Do you think we could turn that around, though? Huge blown-up heads of ourselves on cardboard?
8: Maybe. Feels like a promotions number.
2: Ooh.
1: Oh, yeah.
2: A lot of dishes.
1: Well, I tell you whose job it could be, given that we're in this mess because of them, is Sexy Das.
8: Nice.
1: That would be great, mate.
4: No, I'm going to be damning him a lot now, so I won't have time.
2: Well, not too much. Don't push too hard.
4: Do you know what? I actually just realized there's a call feature on TikTok.
2: No way.
1: Don't call him.
2: No, yes, call him. If he doesn't get back to us in the next 24 hours, I say we call him live tomorrow on the show.
1: No, give him a call now.
4: Okay, I'll give him a call.
2: No, not now. No. Too pushy. Easy, boy. Downhill. Sexy, did you check, by the way, does he still follow us?
4: I didn't check.
9: 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Oh, no, wait, is that just lazy?

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0: replacing snores with laughs. It's Will and Woody keeping you up.
1: When is the right time to flirt with someone?
2: Yeah.
1: And we're doing all the singles out there a service right now by just clarifying. This is a place you can flirt. This is a place you can't flirt. Now, remember last time we did this, I brought up the dance floor. It was always an area, to be honest, that I thought was not a place to approach someone, because I always thought it was you want your own space, you're dancing for someone to come up to you and start flirting with you. I thought it was a bit wrong, but you said that you had a genius tactic called dropping a bomb on the dance floor, which we all assume meant a fart.
2: Yeah, which was just not the case.
1: So what did you mean?
2: So what I meant was, because I'm an awful dancer.
1: Yes,
2: not a good dancer. And I agree, like, unless you're in America or Europe, where grinding up on dancing in people's spaces is very welcome. Sure. In Australia, strange.
1: It's invasive.
2: You just want to do your own thing and you're like, get out of here, mate. You're annoying me. What I used to do as a bad dancer, but good with words.
1: Here we go.
2: I used to like see someone that I thought was pretty, and then I would go and say something really nice, like just not creepy, but nice. Just
1: like what?
2: You're really cute. Just like that. Oh, yeah. You're super cute.
1: Yeah.
2: Or something like that. Depends how drunk
1: you are. Good with words, aren't you?
2: But like, I'm waiting for the eyes at this point. The eyes have happened. I'm not just bobbing without any comms, okay? So I go, you're cute, right? You're and then cute. I just leave.
1: Whoa.
2: Because I'm still in the venue,
1: you're
2: but I've
1: really
2: left.
1: You're really cute. See you later.
2: And then I've left because I'm still in the venue.
3: Yeah, right.
1: And then, how do they know?
2: Because the good thing is, if they're interested, they'll come and they'll seek you out. If they're not interested, you'd never see them again.
1: Can I just say, every single girl has their head in their hands right now. Can I just say,
2: it's a safe play.
1: We shouldn't judge him, guys.
4: Can
1: right?
4: I just
1: He's
4: say,
1: just out there making himself vulnerable. Yep. As a percentage, how many times would they come find you?
2: 100%.
1: Annalise, what are your thoughts on that?
4: Whatever Will just said, I have fallen for
2: Thank you.
4: That's exactly how I would want to
2: be. Thank you. Because you're not getting in their grill. You just go, here's just something really nice. And by the way, I'm leaving. So I'm not standing here going, hey, you're super cute. And I'm just going to hover in your space. Because it's like, piss off. You just go, you're super cute. But no strings attached. I'm going over here now. And then you piss off. And then if you see, if they come and find you, you're like, great. But if not, you're like, I just did a drive-by and gave a girl a compliment.
1: Yeah.
2: No harm, no foul.
1: All right, okay. Yeah, all right. I'm coming around to it.
4: Suddenly I'm super thirsty, so I'm going into the bar.
2: Excuse me?
1: Whoa.
2: What has happened?
1: Whoa.
2: Wow. The move still works.
1: Clearly.
2: Oh my God.
1: I think this is the time you walk away, Will. I think you leave the studio and Annalise is going to come find you.
2: You've fallen for that before, that move.
4: I would love that move. Yeah, I've fallen for it before and I would welcome it kindly every weekend.
2: There you
1: so
2: go.
1: So do you want someone to, because Will's a horrific dancer, so he obviously couldn't do this, would you want someone to dance up to you and like show, hey, here's a sweet move first, then second strike, you're really cute, third strike, walk away.
4: Yeah, the approach is you lock eyes across the room, then you...
1: Yeah, Will had that. Will tick that, yeah.
4: Tick, ding, and then you go
2: sometimes I didn't get the eyes. I was just going.
4: That's
2: well,
4: creepy.
2: Well, you miss 100% of the shots you don't take.
1: You're looking for it.
2: You know, because again, you're not going like, you're super cute, and by the way, I'm just going to hang around you. You just go, hey, you're really cute.
1: Yeah,
2: it's just a compliment.
1: Sure. Yeah. And you say it nonchalantly.
2: Exactly.
1: Right?
2: I'm not going whoa, you're really cute.
1: Hey, that's you're really cute.
2: Hey, you're cute.
1: I just happened to walk past you. Hey, you're really cute.
2: What's going on?
1: I'm
2: going to
1: go get a beer.
2: I'm thirsty, do you know?
1: Sorry, Annalise, how would you want the dream scenario, dance floor, how do you want it to go down?
4: I go eyes into him in a dance circle that isn't mine, and then slowly
1: him
4: rotate.
1: Him in a dance circle?
4: Yeah, well, like, you know, with his mates.
1: He's with his mates, okay.
4: Dancing, but then slowly does the, like, rotation so we're back to back. Then a little tap on the shoulder. Hey, you're really cute. And then disappear within the vicinity.
1: Hang on, am I supposed to try and find your back there? So, like, I'm not facing you and I've got to try
2: and look
1: find
2: over your shoulder.
1: I've got to find your back.
4: You just know.
1: You want me to hit your back?
4: No, not necessarily, but just like
2: so
4: a
2: so difficult. So, eye to eye.
1: You made it so simple. It was so simple before, and now we've got to have eyes in the back of our heads trying to find your back.
2: This is your problem, Annalise. There's too many steps. There's too many layers.
4: Yeah, but the layers are there for, like, tension. Do you know what I mean?
2: So hang on. Is it meant to be like a sexy back-to-back or like what's the point of the back-to-back?
4: It's not like fully back-to-back, but it's like, you know, you can feel each other. You can feel the heat through each other's backs and then...
2: How do you know it's them?
4: Because you know. Every girl knows.
1: You know, mate.
4: You know when the hot guy's near you because you can see all his mates, but you can't see him, which means he's behind you.
1: Whoa.
4: Yeah.
1: And then so how long do you
2: process
1: leave
2: of elimination?
4: You know this feeling.
5: This is just your fantasy, right?
2: Yeah, I know, right? What is going on? We're so deep in it. Will and Woody.
3: While you were trying to catch a break from the kids by distracting them with some TV, did you accidentally get a little too into high five?

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queen. 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Whether life's disabilities left you outcast, for leader teased, rejoice and love yourself today, cause baby, you were born this way.

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0: 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Sounds old. 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
5: Good morning, I'm Cameron Smith. A woman and a teenage girl will face court as police continue investigating a robbery at Muswellbrook earlier this year. Three people allegedly forced entry to a bottle shop on Maitland Road, assaulting an employee before stealing alcohol back in May. A 17-year-old boy was arrested days later and remains before the courts. A 14-year-old girl and a 38-year-old woman have since been arrested and charged. Upper Hunter MP Dave Lazell says he welcomes One Nation contesting his seat at the next state election. Stuart Bonds has confirmed the party will field candidates in both the upper and lower house. Mr. Lazell says competition is a healthy part of democracy.
6: Well, this is what democracy is all about. We want competitive candidates to be able to come across and share their positive vision for the future. And sooner the better, as far as I'm concerned, because the more that we start talking about the Upper Hunter, the better. We have our fair share of issues here in the Upper Hunter, and I want to be able to debate those.
5: Speaking of elections, Muswellbrook Council has confirmed that Jeff Drayton will continue on as Mayor of the Shire. There were no other nominations at last night's extraordinary meeting, with Drayton receiving unanimous support amongst councillors to continue his role, while Deanne Douglas will continue as Deputy Mayor, beating Councillor Morris in a vote. Turning to sports, the Newcastle Knights have named a much-changed side for Friday's sudden death final against South Sydney. Winger Dom Young and forward Tyson Frizzell returned from suspension, while Cody Hopwood comes into the starting side at prop after Trey Mooney's season-ending shoulder injury. Fletcher Hunt and Harrison Graham shift to the bench, while Souths welcome back Talis Duncan and Matt Dufty. That's your local news and sport. I'm Cameron Smith.
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8: Hi, I'm Phoebe Humphrey. Labor is facing a fight when it comes to our social media feeds. The My Feed, My Way laws would force social media giants to let their users opt out of online algorithms. The Coalition claims it censors free speech, while the Greens want an opt-in model. A second child has died following a horror crash outside of Melbourne. An 11-year-old boy who was airlifted to hospital died overnight after the four-wheel drive rolled yesterday. A 7-year-old girl died at the scene, while five other children were injured. The female driver was also taken to hospital. The dad of two Aussie brothers killed in Mexico is set to testify. Three local men are on trial following the deaths of Jake and Callum Robinson and their American friend, who were on a surfing trip in 2024. Mum Deborah was supposed to give evidence on day one, but the court deemed it unnecessary. And Prince George has started his first day of high school at his dad's old stomping ground. Prince William and Kate walked their eldest son into Eton College.
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8: In sport, Tom Liberatore has opened up about his decision to retire from AFL. The Bulldogs Premiership star departs the game after 283 matches, citing ongoing health concerns as his main reason. He's told Seven what he plans to do with his spare time.
9: Play a bit of golf, just hang out with my son a bit more.
8: And the Cowboys gamble at the NRL judiciary is paid off. Reuben Cotter is free to play in Saturday's elimination final against the Sharks after successfully having his careless high tackle charge downgraded. That's the latest news and sport.
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0: It's creeping up to 2 degrees right now. Getting to a top of 24 around the valley today for your Wednesday. Mostly sunny all week long. Tomorrow we've got 20 degrees, mostly sunny. Friday, mostly sunny, 21. And then Saturday we're looking at a top of 25 with a bit of a foggy start to your morning before becoming sunny. That's your Power FM 4-day forecast. 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

morning. Good morning. 6:07 on the brekkie clock right now, and I'm loving this sunrise. You know what? It's been a long, cold winter coming to work in the dark, and now, before I even start the show, it's bright out there. It makes me so happy. Yes. All right. Let's get into the show today. We've got our Weather Whiz Kid today. Weather Whiz Kids are back. If you've got a kid who would like to be one of our Weather Whiz Kids, spots are filling up fast for the rest of the year, but just send us a DM on social media or get in contact with the station. What else are we going to talk about today? We're going to have a chat with Dave Lazell, the Upper Hunter MP, and he's going to educate me a little bit on politics because I'm really not that savvy about it. That's happening later in the show, but right now, let's get you into Oliver... You try it. You try and say it this early in the morning. Olivia Rodrigo with Drop Dead. We'll come back with your Fight for Your Flashback contestants. On the other side of this, see who's battling it out on our Facebook page.

Rodrigo. It is 6:11 on the Power Brekkie clock, and on our Facebook page, we've got a 5-year flashback competition. Basically, it's two songs. They go head to head. They've always got a theme, and you get to choose which song we're going to play after 7:30 on the Brekkie show. So today's theme is one hit wonders. Take my

Purcell, Tainted Love, Katrina and the Waves, Walking on Sunshine. There's only 3 points separating them, which makes me happy because I love it when there's a tie. When there's a tie, we have to play both songs. So, you know, do your thing, internet. Make it chaotic. We did already have a tie this week, so I would be pretty greedy trying to ask for a second one. But you know what? I'll leave it up to you. I've got some comments on the chat as well. Stephen says, hopefully it's going to be a tiebreaker because he can't choose which song he likes. Beck says Marilyn Manson's version of Tainted Love. Tainted Love is good too. I agree with that. I like that one. Get your votes in. Facebook is 98.1 Power FM. That's our handle for all of our social media accounts. But the cool thing about this is every time you vote, you actually get yourself in the draw to win a $200 We Live Here or Spend in Singleton voucher thanks to the Musbrook RSL Club. So that's just by voting. And it's a monthly draw. So we draw one every single month. So it's good to be a part of it. We'll get you into the Choir Boys right now. It's Run to Paradise. You're on the Power Brekkie Show with Katie. And that sun, that glorious sun, is coming up right now.

0: out with Katie. 6:17 right now. We're going to head into the traffic right after this, see what's happening out in the Upper Hunter Roads.
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1: Hi, it's Peter Gayrelson from Pet Medical. Is your cat constantly meowing for food and yet never seems to put on any weight? Older cats can commonly have overactive thyroid glands or hyperthyroidism. They also tend to drink a lot. It can be detected with a simple blood test. The high blood pressure in hyperthyroidism will often cause hemorrhages at the back of the eye, so we can actually just see that there's a suggestion of it by checking your cat's eyes. It's very, very easy to treat hyperthyroidism with either a tablet every day or some cream that gets absorbed through the ear. So if you've got a skinny, hungry cat, don't hesitate to get your cat checked for hyperthyroidism. It's Peter Gayrelson from Pet Medical.

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Now, if you know someone celebrating something today, well, you ought to know to go put them in the celebration book. 981powerfm.com.au. It's pretty simple. 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I'm going to yell them out. I'll shout them out and give them a little bit of, secondhand embarrassment or whatever you need. 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We do read the celebrations out after 7:50 every weekday morning. So if you've got one in for today, the 9th of September, get it in now. All right, you go there and I'll get you into this one. It's Gym Class Heroes and Stereo Hearts. Good morning.

0: It's Gym Class Heroes with Stereo Heart. We're going to head into the news, sport and weather. And speaking of news, detectives have arrested a 38-year-old woman and a 17-year-old girl over an alleged armed robbery at Musselbrook Bottle Shop in May.
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5: Hi there, I'm Cameron Smith. Detectives have arrested a 38-year-old woman over an alleged armed robbery at a Muswellbrook bottle shop in Maine. She was arrested yesterday after officers executed a search warrant at a home on Woolloombi Road. The woman was charged with robbery and will face Muswellbrook Local Court on the 29th of September. A 14-year-old girl has also been charged and will face a children's court at the end of the month. The Hunter mining community will gather at Jim Comerford Memorial Wall this Sunday for the Mining and Energy Union's 29th Annual Memorial Day Service. The event honours the lives lost to coal mining fatalities across the Hunter District coalfields. This year's service carries added weight following the death of United Wombo mine worker Paul Phillips on the 3rd of August. Community members are welcome to attend alongside families, union members and industry representatives. Australia's own men sheds are being recognised for the immense impact they've had on local communities, not just here but around the world. As we mark Men Shed Week, the Aussie-born idea has now spread to 12 countries, including the US and the UK. David Helmers from Men Shed says their main purpose is to help men maintain a sense of purpose, especially when they're no longer in full-time work.
6: Their social world is very closely intertwined with their working life, and once they're out of work, they are at much higher risk of becoming socially isolated, and that is a trigger point for other chronic diseases to follow on from. So we're preventing a lot of the problems from happening.
5: There are a number of men's sheds in the Upper Hunter, including at Muswellbrook, Singleton, Scone, Murrurundi and Merriwall. Turning to sports, the Newcastle Jets have signed American midfielder Alex Kloss for the 26-27 Ninja A-League season. Kloss joins a club from the University of California, Berkeley, after two seasons with the Golden Bears. She's previously played college soccer at Santa Clara University. Kloss says she's always wanted to play in Australia. That's your local news and sport. I'm Cameron Smith.
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7: Hi, I'm Phoebe Humphrey. The death toll from a horror crash outside of Melbourne has climbed to two, with an 11-year-old boy losing his fight for life in hospital overnight. A 7-year-old girl died at the scene yesterday when an 8-seater four-wheel drive lost control. Five other children were injured while the female driver is in hospital for observation. The Deputy Governor of the Reserve Bank has spoken about the challenges of getting inflation under control ahead of the next board meeting at the end of

0: In sport relief for the Cowboys with Reuben Cotter, free to play in Saturday night's elimination final against the Sharks, the co-captain successfully had his high tackle charge downgraded at the NRL judiciary last night. The Western Bulldogs will reportedly go all in trying to recruit Brownlow medalist Matt Rowell if they miss out on Zach Butters in the off-season. And Aryna Sabalenka is a step closer to becoming the first woman to win the US Open three times since Serena Williams. The world number one has surged into the semis with a win over Linda Nuskova. That's the latest news and sport.
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2: It is currently 1.3 degrees, if we want to be precise, getting up to a top of 24 today with a late shower around the valley. Tomorrow, we're looking at a mostly sunny day, tops of 20. Friday, mostly sunny and 21. Saturday, it's got the gold, getting up to 25 degrees after a bit of a foggy start to your weekend. That's your Power FM 4-day forecast. 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

morning. Happy, I almost said Tuesday then. Happy Wednesday. Alrighty, we're going to get into the show. Ariana Grande is in a new movie, and it's going to be one of those ones that like scratches the itch in your brain because it's very nostalgic. It's a sequel to one that we already know and love. And don't forget, we've got our Weather Whiz Kid coming in today. We are back with the Weather Whiz Kids. If you've got a kid who wants to be read our weather and come in and have a look at the studio, we are taking bookings now until the end of the year. So jump on Facebook and send us a message or contact the station. We'll get you into Alex Warren and Fever Dream right now, and we'll be back on the other side of this with toothbrushes. Should they have a camera on them? I don't know how I feel about this. We'll get into it on the other side. You're on Power. Good morning.

Alex Warren and Fever Dream. Now, how would you feel about a toothbrush that has a camera attached to it so you can see inside your mouth while you're brushing your teeth? It sounds like, do you know what? All I can think about is a shout out to Happy Tooth Muster Brook, because that's where I go and that's where they put a camera in my mouth and they say, this is the bit you missed. This is the bit, you know, you got to just angle your toothbrush like that. So, I mean, maybe it would be beneficial. I understand the premise of it. Apparently it uses AI.

And it tracks your brushing habits and it tells you whether you've done a decent job at cleaning your teeth. Now, is this going to put my dentist out of a job? Because that's literally what they tell me. They're like, good job, Katie, but but these back molars here, you got to be better. And I do try. So maybe either, if, well, if, okay, how about this? I am the kind of person who likes to get an A plus, a good job. So what if I get the toothbrush with the camera and then that way I cheat the system and the next time I head into Happy Tooth, they're just like, woo, Katie, you're the best toothbrusher we've ever met. I would get an A plus. I'm all for it. Sold. What do you reckon? Would you like a toothbrush that has a camera attached to it so you can wake up bright and early in the morning and shove a camera in your mouth and have a little look while you're brushing? It's up to you. What other household item do you reckon is becoming like way too high tech? We've got smart fridges, Wi-Fi washing machines, or are you a tech head and you just want everything? Give me everything. Give me the toothbrush with the camera on it. Let me know. You can call me 654-11981 or text me 0476-233-981. That's the Power FM Powerline. Thanks to Labour Smarter 10. We'll get into Gin Blossoms right now. Hey, Jealousy. You're on Power. It's the Power Breaking Show with Katie. Good morning. We'll be right back.

Life View Flashback today. We've got two songs up against each other. Your choice who wins. And right now there's only three votes between them. So you better go to the Facebook page and get voting. It's all about one hit wonders today. Take

0: Up against Katrina and the Waves. Now, Soft Cell are winning by 3 points. 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Go get voting, 98.1 Power FM. That is our handle for all our social media, but that one's on Facebook if you want to vote. And just remember, every time you vote, it gets you in the draw to win a $200 We Live Here or Spend in Singleton voucher. Thanks to the Musbrook RSL Club. All right, stick around. We're going to check the traffic right after this.
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5: Ariana Grande is, she's back in a new movie and it's a sequel to The Fockers. Meet The Fockers, is that what it's called? I feel bad saying that on air, but you know the one I'm talking about. All right, we're going to talk about that right after this. But first, let's get you to Gracie Abrams. We'll have a chat about the movie right after this one.

on Power. You're hanging out with Katie on The Brekkie Show. Now, meet the parents. Well, they've had a lot of sequels, but this one's going to be quite fun because Ariana Grande is heading in to be the actor. Her name's going to be Olivia Jones. She's joining Ben Stiller and Robert De Niro. Classic, this movie, I reckon. So the storyline follows Ariana as Olivia. She's the fiance of Greg Fucker's son. I can't say Fucker without. I feel like I'm swearing on radio. Anyway, we're going to just keep moving on. She's the fiance of Henry, who is Greg's son, right? So that was Ben Stiller. Robert De Niro at this point would be, I guess, like the grandfather. So she gives the whole family a run for their money. So in the trailer, she's facing off with Robert De Niro's character, Jack Burns, and she sits through the classic lie detector test. Now, I love this because her character, she's a life coach, she's a former FBI hostage negotiator and a triathlete. So if anyone can give them a run for their money, it's going to be that kind of character angle. So I think that's pretty much what's happening is unlike Greg back in the day, her character seems more than capable of holding her own. I reckon a lot of laughs, a lot of fun. But if you were bringing a new partner home to meet the family, who would be the toughest person to impress? I was thinking about this and I know he's probably going to hate me saying this, but my oldest brother, I think, would be the toughest to impress because he's quite quiet. Do you know what I mean? And he just sort of sits back and watches. And we have had this situation before. I brought brought partners home and he's like, okay, what are your intentions with my sister? Anyway, turns out he was right to be sus on those guys. But yeah, he's probably listening right now. Shout out to my brother. He's probably on his way to work right now. But yeah, who is the person that is most tough, you reckon, when you bring a new partner home? Let me know. You can call me on 654-11981. Or if you want to text me, you can. The Power FM power line is 0476-233-981. You think about that question and give me an answer and I'll get you into Bruno Mars. This one's a new one from Bruno. It's On My Soul. We'll get you into it right now. It is 6:54. That sun is beautifully up. I love it. I love when the sun comes up early. All right, you're on the Power Brekkie Show.

0: It's Bruno Mars. God, that would have helped if I turned my mic on. Hey, we are going to head into the news, sport and weather. And right after that, we're going to play Wheel of Games. So if you've ever felt like calling a radio station, I know it can be a little scary, but I promise I will be as sweet as I possibly can to you. And I want you to win the prize. Now, the prize is a large pizza drink and garlic bread thanks to our Pizza Bella. And it could be yours. Don't call me yet, but keep this number handy. It's 654-11-981. And when we spin the wheel and reveal the game, that is when you're going to call us, okay? It's coming at you after this. We're heading into the news now, though. Cam's going to give us an update about the Muswellbrook Shire Council. They've re-elected the leadership team. Jeff Drayton has returned as mayor and Deanne Douglas as deputy mayor. Get the latest news next with Cam.
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12: Good morning, I'm Cameron Smith. Muswellbrook Shire Council has re-elected its leadership team, with Jeff Drayton returned as mayor and Deanne Douglas as deputy mayor. The pair were re-elected at an extraordinary council meeting last night. Mayor Drayton says he's grateful for the confidence of his fellow councillors as he ran unopposed. It's part of the statutory midterm mayoral election held 2 years into the council term. Upper Hunter MP Dave Lazell says he's not worried about One Nation's growing momentum ahead of the next state election. It comes after One Nation confirmed Stuart Bonds will lead its upper house ticket, with a lower house candidate also expected to run for Upper Hunter. Mr. Lazell says competitive elections give voters a genuine choice.
13: Now, look, I think politics and parliamentarians should always have competition. That is the key part of democracy. It's about going forward and being able to present that vision, and people then have a choice. choice, and it's really important that people feel like they do have a choice.
12: Sunday's Memorial Day service will remember the 1,794 names recorded on the Jim Comerford Memorial Wall, spanning more than two centuries of Hunter coal mining. It comes weeks after the death of mine worker Paul Phillips at the United Wombo Mine in August. The service includes the mine workers' pipe band and wreath laying by affected families. It's an open service for community members to attend if they wish. And a woman and a teenage girl will face court later this month as police continue investigating a robbery at a Musselbrook bottle shop earlier this year. The three people allegedly forced entry to the shop on Maitland Road, assaulting an employee before stealing alcohol back in May. Turning to sport, South Sydney and the Newcastle Knights open the NRL final series in Sydney on Friday night. For the Rabbitohs, Talas Duncan returns from hamstring tightness, while Matt Dufty has won back the number one jersey from Jai Gray. The Knights welcome back Dom Young, Tyson Frizzell and Phoenix Crosland for the elimination clash. It's win or go home for both sides. That's your local news and sport. I'm Cameron Smith.
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14: Hi, I'm Phoebe Humphrey. Labor and the Coalition will clash over a crackdown on social media algorithms. The My Feed My Way laws will force tech giants to send notifications to new and current users, offering them the option to opt out of algorithms and offer them a feed of simply the accounts they follow. If the Coalition votes against the laws, the federal government could be forced to bring in tougher measures supported by the Greens. A Perth father is expected to testify today in Mexico in the murder trial of brothers Jake and Callum Robinson. The pair, along with their American friend, were killed while on a surfing trip in 2024. Martin Robinson is tipped to be called into the stand on day two, but his wife Deborah was ultimately told her testimony was no longer necessary yesterday. A manhunt has ended for the fugitive accused of attacking his brother and parents with an axe east of Melbourne. Police tracked down 48-year-old Peter O'Ryan last night and have taken him into custody. And an eighth Australian has been found safe after the flood disaster in Nepal and Tibet. 35 Aussies remain unaccounted for.
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14: In sport, Essendon is continuing its push to get James Heard back at the club. Officials have reached out to the former coach and are set to meet later this week, although Heard's not too happy. That was leaked to the media shortly after.
15: When you are thinking about your future, your career, what you're going to do, you'd like to be able to do that behind closed doors to a certain extent, and you should be entitled to do that.
14: They're on nine. And relief for the Cowboys with Reuben Cotter free to play on Saturday against the Sharks after having his high tackle charge downgraded at the NRL judiciary. That's the latest news and sport.
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0: It's roughly 4 degrees right now, getting up to a top of 24 with a late shower on the way today for your Wednesday. Tomorrow we're looking at tops of 20, mostly sunny. Friday, 21, mostly sunny. And Saturday, looking like a glorious 25 degrees with a beautiful sunny day. But it is going to start as a foggy morning. That's all right. Kicking off the weekend the right way, I reckon. 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
1: Good morning. Katie's here. Part singer, part world traveller, full-time morning energy. Let's kick

Good morning, good morning. It is Wednesday and I'm very excited today because we have our Weather Whiz Kids back. That's right, we took a short break. We've got Christelle coming in after 8:30 this morning to tell us the weather, and they'll also sit down and have a little chat with me as well. We'll get to know them. But that is happening later. But what is happening now is, right after this, we're going to be doing your Wheel of Games. So if you've ever felt like you wanted to call a radio station and maybe you're sitting there going, oh, I couldn't possibly, I'm too scared. Well, this is your sign to go for it. This is, you know, you only get one life and you may as well win that large pizza drink and garlic bread from our Pizza Bella. Off me, I'll be very gentle with you, I promise. We'll play you Imagine Dragons first and then it's your cue to call us on the Power Breaky Show. Keep this number handy, 654-11981. Don't call me yet, but get ready. All right, we'll be back after this.

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1: 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It's Toot Letter Loot, one of my faves. 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Name something you'd see at the zoo that starts with T. What do you reckon? Have you got this one in the bag? 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It is the Power FM Brekkie Show. You know that one. We'll get into Sonny Federa right now. Think about us while we go to your calls.

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3: I got Shannon from the mobile on the line right now. Now, Shannon, we got to give a shout out. Who are we shouting out to?
8: Sia Nicole.
3: Hello, Sia Nicole, my faves. Now, we're going to play Toot Toot Let a Loot for you to win a chance to win a large pizza drink and garlic bread. You've got 30 seconds and you've got to answer these questions with something starting with the letter T. How confident are you feeling, Shannon?
8: I'm pretty confident.
3: Woohoo! All right, I like it. Let's get into it. Your time starts now. Name something you see at the zoo that starts with T.
8: A tiger.
3: Woohoo! Name a food that you put on a sandwich.
8: Tomato.
3: Yep. Name something you'd find in a toolbox.
8: Tools.
3: Yeah, that's fine. Name a song title with a word starting with T.
8: Titanium.
3: Yay! Shannon, winner, pizza for dinner, a large pizza, drink and garlic bread to our pizza. Bella, congratulations.
8: Thank you so much.
3: Oh, you're so welcome. Is Si and Nicole next to you now? Are they excited?
8: Si's next to me.
3: Hi, Si. All right, Shannon, well, that's your win. Thanks so much for giving me a call.
8: All good, thank you.
3: There you go. It's that easy to win a large piece of drinking garlic bread from our Pizza Bella just by giving me a call on the Power Brekkie Show and playing our Wheel of Games. We'll get you back into it right now. Good morning.
9: Hey, Matt.
10: Yeah, Sam.
9: Hey, you talked to Mark lately?
10: I haven't really talked to him, but he looks pretty down.
9: He looks pretty down. Yeah, well, maybe we should cheer him up then.
10: What do you suppose we should do?
9: Well, does he like butter tarts?

It's Len, still my sunshine, you're on Power, and our Facebook page is where you go to fight for your flashback. Well, what is that, you ask? It is where you vote for a song that we're going to play after 7:30. So two songs go up against each other. I get creative every day, and I create these themes and these songs, and we battle it out, and today's theme is all about one-hit wonders. Take my

would you prefer to hear this morning? It's Soft Cells, Tainted Love, or Katrina and the Waves, Walking on Sunshine. Taking a look at the comments on the Facebook page, we've got Beck who says Marilyn Manson's version is good too. That's the Soft Cell one. Katrina says Walking on Sunshine. Now, I reckon you are voting for that, Katrina, because your name is Katrina and the band is Katrina and the Waves, you know? We've got Stephen who can't choose between them. He does say that it brings up a memory, though, playing Donkey Kong at the corner shop, listening to Tainted Love on his Walkman. Yeah, it's a good little memory. Walkmans, man. Oh. I'm actually quite glad I'm at the age where I remember Walkmans, Discmans, MP3s and Spotify. I've got the whole thing. All right, which one do you want to vote for? Because right now Tainted Love is winning by 5 points. We're going to play the winning song after 7:30 this morning as voted by you. And just remember, every time you vote, it gets you in the draw to win a $200 We Live Here or Spend in Singleton voucher thanks to the Musbrook RSL Club. We'll get in a Stella Lefty right now and we'll be back on the other side. On a train.

0: Boston, you're on Power. We're going to head into the news, sport and weather. Should we touch on Stella Lefty? I don't know. Are you aware of the controversy that's going on with her at the moment? I might have talked about it a few times, but I do find it quite interesting. So Stella Lefty came up as one of those TikTok musicians. You know, she rose to fame. It was an overnight viral sensation. And then the wheels on the train kind of started to come off when her fans found out that she was what they call a Nepo baby because her dad is a billionaire. Not millionaire, billionaire, right? So that's the first controversy that most people are like, okay, yeah, like that, you know, that kind of sucks that we thought that this was all organic, but you know, it could have been marketing. We could have been played to, because money buys you visibility, right? Then the next thing that happened was the song Boston was found to be a bit of a ripoff of Noah Kahan's Six Seasons. So then she credited him and that was all fine. And then she released an album and there's more songs on the album that are ripoffs of other songs. Like there's a chick song on there, There's Your Trouble that sounds like, and it does. I actually had to listen to it. I was like, oh, wow. And then the label of that said, oh, that's our bad. We forgot to credit these other artists. Now, it's very interesting to me because Olivia Rodrigo had the same issue when she first come up. She had some songs come out that seemed to be interpolations, I think is the correct word, of big songs like, I don't know, the driver's license song was fine, and then it was the one that come up, the Good For You song, seemed to be an interpolation of an old 90s song. I don't want to say old 90s song because it's one of the songs I grew up with. But yeah, it's very interesting that this is what's happening with Stella, because I'm like, maybe she took a bit of a play out of that book and this is all intentional. What do you reckon? Let me know. You can call me 654-11981. We will head into the news, sport and weather right now. We're going to hear from Cam. He's going to keep us updated about the news. There's the Upper Hunter MP, Dave Lazell, who we're chatting to later in our show. He said he's looking forward to more debate about local issues after One Nation confirmed it will contest the seat. That's what Cam's going to give us an update on right after this.
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7: Good morning, I'm Cameron Smith. The number of patients stuck in Hunter hospitals awaiting aged care and NDIS placements has jumped by more than a quarter in the past year. New figures show 174 stranded patients across the region at the end of June, up from 138 the year prior. John Hunter Hospital has the highest number with 26 patients affected, followed by Maitland with 20. Minister for Health Ryan Park says he's working with the Commonwealth to expand home-based care to ease the pressure.
8: There are 1,300 patients this morning, or two Sydney hospitals worth of patients that don't need to be in our hospitals and should be in aged care places or at home with proper home care and NDIS support, and that's something that the Commonwealth needs to do better at.
7: Jeff Drayton will continue leading Musselbrook Shire Council after being re-elected as mayor last night. He says there are significant decisions ahead that will shape the Shire for years to come. Deanne Douglas also returns as deputy mayor, winning a vote 5-4. Upper Hunter MP Dave Lazell says he's looking forward to more debate about local issues after One Nation confirmed it will contest the seat. He says too much political conversation currently focuses on national issues rather than local solutions. Lazell says he takes nothing for granted in the marginal seat.
9: You know, I've certainly worked hard over the last 6 years coming into this election, and people know and hopefully understand where I come from. Those are contested positions, and that competition is really important for democracy, that we do all debate what is the best way forward, and I look forward to it. I think if I just walked in without competition, then it would not be a great thing.
7: Turning to sport, American midfielder Alex Kloss has joined the Newcastle Jets ahead of the new Ninja A-League season. Head coach Stephen Hoyle says Kloss is technically strong and adds composure and quality in possession. She arrives from the University of California, Berkeley. Kloss says she's excited to develop under Coach Hoyle in the Hunter. That's your local news and sport. I'm Cameron Smith.
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10: Hi, I'm Phoebe Humphrey. The Coalition claims new social media laws that would force tech giants to offer users to opt out of addictive algorithms is a form of censorship. The federal government says platforms would be subject to $100 million fines under the proposed digital duty of care, but Shadow Attorney General Michaela Cash has told Seven it's not up to the PM.
11: Who should actually be in control of what you see online? Should it be you as an Australian, or should it be the Albanese government?
10: A second child has died following a horror crash outside of Melbourne. An 11-year-old boy who was airlifted to hospital died overnight after the four-wheel drive rolled yesterday. A 7-year-old girl died at the scene while 5 other children were also injured. The female driver was also taken to hospital. And the Nine papers are reporting the woman at the centre of investigations into an alleged sexual assault involving Sydney Swans players has provided a fresh statement to police. The players have have denied any criminal wrongdoing and no charges have been laid.
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10: In sport, team sheets for the opening week of the NRL finals are in, with the Roosters recalling the 9 players they rested against Souths for Sunday's qualification clash with Penrith. Panthers fullback Dylan Edwards telling Fox he's confident they can turn the tables on the Chooks after losing their last encounter by 6 points.
12: Yeah, we learned a few lessons. We were able to review the game and work on some things that we needed to address.
10: And Essendon are in talks to lock in a contract extension for Nick Martin, the 25-year-old lad.
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1: It is currently, having a look at the temperature, 7 degrees right now, getting up to a top of 24 around the valley today. A possible late shower on the way today. Tomorrow, mostly sunny, tops of 20. Friday, mostly sunny, 21. And Saturday, we're starting off foggy, but then becoming sunny and 25. Great way to start the weekend. 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
1: Good morning, good morning. We are having fun. 7:36 on the Brekkie clock right now. And we're going to play your Fight for Your Flashback song next. You still have time to vote. I'm going to have a look right now and see who's winning. Look, Soft Cell is winning over Sabrina. Katrina and The Waves. So we've got One Hit Wonders today. Tainted Love versus Walking on Sunshine. Which one do you want to hear? Because apparently everyone, well, not everyone, but four more of you want to hear Tainted Love than you do want to hear Katrina and The Waves. So you go and change that if you want. 98.1 Power FM, that is our Facebook page. Just use your emojis to react, and every vote gets you in the draw to win a $200 We Live Here or Spend in Singleton voucher. We're also live right now on TikTok if you want to come hang out with us over there. We'll get you into Justin Bieber right now, and we'll be back with your Fight for Your Flashback winner right after this. Good morning.

the Biebs with Hold On. It's 7:39 on the Power Brekkie clock right now. You're hanging out with Katie, and it's pretty much time to get into our fight for your flashback. Now, all morning, we ask you to vote on our Facebook page, 98.1 Power FM, and we've got some comments here, which is cool too. We've got Bree, who said, both songs are brilliant. It was hard choice for sure. Beck likes the Marilyn Manson version of one of the songs. Katrina voted for Walking on Sunshine. Well, there you go, because it's Katrina and the Waves. So here, without further ado, your theme for today is One Hit Wonder Wednesday.

Soft Cell, You Change of Love, up against Katrina and the Waves, Walking on Sunshine. Your winning song is, drum roll please, it's Tainted Love. Let's get you into it right now. Winning by 4 points is voted by you. Don't forget, every vote gets you in the door to win a $200 We Live Here or Spend in Singleton voucher. Thanks to the Musbrook RSL. We're going to play it for you right now.

0: Facebook page is Tainted Love Soft Sell, winning by 4 points. Crazy. Well, you see, I like this. I like you get to go to the Facebook page and give me your votes and leave your comments and all that kind of stuff, because it's almost like having a request show. Almost. Won't go as far as saying it is, but almost. Hey, on Friday, Friday's my favorite day. I love Wednesday because it's hump day, you know. We're getting into the weekend, but on Friday, it's a different beast. Not only is it the last day of the week, but it's also Free Feed Friday. It's your chance to get a $50 voucher to the Royal Hotel in Muswellbrook. $50 to spend there for Free Feed Friday. Could be all yours. All you got to do is text me through the code word on Fridays when I give it to you, and we'll pick a winner before the end of the show. Pretty easy. All right, we're going to get you into the traffic right now. But after that, stick around because the celebration book, it's on its way. We'll celebrate the what's happening around the Upper Hunter.
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9: 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And it is all thanks to Labour Smarter 10, your mighty help for local hardware. They're open 7 days, Market Lane in Musterbrook. Stick around now, though, because what we're going to do is we're going to head into the celebration book and see who's celebrating what around the Upper Hunter. Alrighty, taking a look at the celebration book. Who's celebrating what today? The 9th of September, we've got Shannon and Scott of Singleton. Happy birthday to Shannon and Scott from Daniel. Happy birthday, Shannon and Scott, from us here at Power FM as well. We have had one through come through for tomorrow as well from Bree and the TikTok fam. It says, Pete, happy birthday for tomorrow, legend. Hope it's a ripper day. Happy birthday for tomorrow, Penrith. Pete, have a good one. And if you want to put your loved one in a celebration book, make sure you do it on our website, 981powerfm.com.au. Head on over there, check out the celebration book, the little button that you press. You can submit all the details there. While you're there, you're going to give them a shout out, and that's where you get to be really cute, and that's what I'm going to read out on air, okay? So remember, it doesn't have to be a birthday. It could be any kind of celebration. Maybe they won the footy on the weekend and you want to celebrate them. Maybe it's a love note, and I'll read that out. as long as it's not safe for work, as long as it's above board, I'll read it out. Go to the celebration book, 981powerfm.com.au. If you put someone in a celebration book, you also get yourself in the draw to win a dozen delicious cupcakes thanks to Cakes by Tomorrow. She's a cake lover who started baking and she couldn't stop. So now she's open for business. You can find her on Facebook at Cakes by Tomorrow. What are you waiting for? Head over there now. I'll get you back into the tunes. We've got Genesis and Invisible Touch. It's 7:50 on the Power Breaker Clock this morning. Good morning.

Our Brekkie Show with Katie. Good morning. Now, the Power FM Street Team van is out and about around the Upper Hunter, loaded with freebies like drinks, chips, lollies, chockies, as well as goodies like water bottles, frisbees, and hats, thanks to Hunter Homes. All you got to do is get to the van with all the free stuff as soon as you hear us announce the location live on air. Get there quick, though. The van moves on in about 10 minutes. It's the Power FM Street Team coming to your town soon. Thanks to the Musselbrook Workers Club, members Castro every Thursday, Friday, and Sunday. All right, let's get back into it right now on the Power Brekkie Show. Still

0: Ed Sheeran with Repeat It on Power. Good morning. Now, we've got our Weather Whiz Kid coming in very soon after 8:30. We're going to be meeting Christelle, and they are going to tell us what school they're from, tell us about the weather, and have a little bit of a chat with me as well. Coming up next, though, we're going to head into the new sport and weather, and Cam's going to give us an update. The Mining and Energy Union says that this Sunday's Memorial Day service will be especially moving following the death of Paul Phillips at United Wambo last month. That's what he's touching on in the next 2 minutes. Stick around for that. And we'll come back on the other side and hang out with you some more. We've got Dave Lazell coming in to have a bit of a chat. That's going to be nice and fun. So you're going to want to keep it locked to 98.1 Power FM for that. I'll see you on the other side.
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5: Hi there, I'm Cameron Smith. Hunter Valley Police say their investigation into a Muswellbrook bottle shop robbery continues, with a woman and teenage girl now before the courts alongside a teenage boy. The 38-year-old woman was arrested yesterday after a search warrant was executed on Woolloombi Road. She's due to face Muswellbrook Local Court later this month. A 14-year-old girl is due before the Children's Court in the coming weeks, and a 17-year-old boy is also before the courts. The Mining and Energy Union says this year's Memorial Day service will be especially moving following the death of Paul Phillips at United Wombo last month. The annual event at the Jim Comerford Memorial Wall honours those killed in coal mining across the Northern District coalfields. President Robin Williams says behind every name is a family who lived with that loss. The service will feature the mine safety lamp and hundreds of floral tributes. The Upper Hunters Men's Sheds is joining the other 1,300 odd around Australia to celebrate their positive impact on mental health as part of Men's Shed Week. Across the region, there are men's sheds located in Muswellbrook, Scone, Maribor, Singleton and Greta. National Men's Shed Executive Officer David Helmers says they provide a sense of belonging and also supporting mentoring, skill sharing and help for local communities.
6: We surveyed 250 sheds in the last year and we worked out there's roughly about 200,000 hours just between those 250 sheds put into volunteering. But I think what's most important is the vast majority of them, I think it was like 99%, feel like it's improving their health and well-being.
5: More than 170 patients are stuck in Hunter hospital beds, unable to access Commonwealth aged care or NDIS placements. It comes as the state's overall number of stranded patients rose to more than 1,300, up 27% in the past year. The New South Wales government says it's expanding outreach and virtual geriatric care to help older people stay safely at home. A $35.7 million aged care response package is also aimed at easing discharge delays. Turning to sport, the Newcastle Knights have named a much-changed side for Friday's sudden death final against South Sydney. Winger Dom Young and forward Tyson Frizzell return from suspension, while Cody Hopwood comes into the starting side at prop after Trey Mooney's season-ending shoulder injury. Fletcher Hunt and Harrison Graham shift to the bench, while South welcome back Tallis Duncan and Matt Dufty. That's your local news and sports. I'm Cameron Smith.
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7: Hi, I'm Phoebe Humphrey. The federal government is denying claims that its My Feed My Way laws are a form of censorship. It would force social media platforms to give users the option to opt out of addictive algorithms. Environment Minister Murray Watt has told Seven Aussies want to be able to control what they see online.
8: And that's why what we're proposing is that people will be able to opt out of that and go back to simply following the pages, the people that they want to follow. But if they want to opt in, in and have that material served up to them by the algorithm, they'll still have the right to do so.
7: The dad of two Aussie brothers killed in Mexico is set to testify. Three local men are on trial following the deaths of Jake and Callum Robinson and their American friend, who were on a surfing trip in 2024. Mum Deborah was supposed to give evidence on day one, but the court deemed it unnecessary. And Aussie high school students have recorded their worst maths and reading results in a major international test. The latest PISA exam results are out, with Australian reading and maths scores hitting their lowest point on record, but there was a slight improvement in science.
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7: In sport, Tom Liberatore has opened up about his decision to retire from AFL. The Bulldogs Premiership star leaves the game after 283 matches, citing ongoing health concerns. He's told Seven what he plans to do with his spare time.
9: Play a bit of golf. Just hang out with your son a bit more.
7: And the Cowboys' gamble at the NRL judiciary is paid off. Reuben Cotter is free to play in Saturday's elimination final against the Sharks after successfully having his careless high tackle charge downgraded. That's the latest news and sport.
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10: A late shower possible for today. For your Wednesday, 24 is your top there. Thursday, we're looking at mostly sunny, tops of 20. 21 for Friday, mostly sunny. And Saturday, a foggy start to your weekend before becoming beautiful and sunny with tops of 25. That's your Power FM 4-day forecast. 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
10: Good morning, you're with Katie, and we have our Weather Whiz Kid up in the next half an hour. It's going to be very, very cool to meet Christelle and have them read us the weather. But right now, we'll get you into Deep Blue Something and Breakfast at Tiffany's. Stick around because Dave Lazell's in with me next, the Upper Hunter MP, and we're going to have a chat about all things politics, maybe. I don't know. We'll see where this one goes.

0: Breakfast Show. Good morning, hanging out with Katie. And I've got Dave Lazell. Now, you're the Upper Hunter MP for, what's the full title? I've got the...
1: Well, luckily for me, Katie, I'm here with you as the Upper Hunter MP.
0: So member for Parliament.
1: For State Parliament.
0: That's the whole
1: You know, we have our local, we've got state, and we've got federal. I'm the lucky one to get to.
0: Do you know
1: to,
0: what I think would be good, Dave? I think you should be my educator because honestly, and I hate to admit this in front of you, embarrassing, I know nothing about politics. I've got nothing. So, like, what's your role in our community?
1: Well, Katie, the good news for you is most people are like you. They politics doesn't worry them in any shape or form until it does. Until there's something that really affects their lives. So we're always working on issues that the community has in various different ways. And so, you know, with state, my main focus is health, it's schools, it's roads and a few other things, but they are the key things, you know, law and order, making sure the police are happy, making sure we've got ambulances, making sure we've got fire and rescue, and they all are making our community safer.
0: Who do you go and tell this stuff to?
1: Well, then we go down to Sydney and we have the ability to make speeches.
0: Yeah.
1: But, Katie, the most important weapon I have in my toolbox is the mobile phone.
0: Hey.
1: And when I talk to people, they raise their issues and I think, who can I ring? You know, if I was talking about music videos and music, I would ring Katie about the problem that I have. But I don't get many of those problems. I like to be able to, you know, if it's a policing problem, I'll approach the police minister.
0: Right. And either write or ring
1: and try to deal with the problem depending on how urgent it is.
0: Okay. All right. Well, I like our little chats because it makes me feel a little bit smarter and a bit more connected to the community. But why don't we jump into a song and we can have a bit more of a chat or maybe like what is the current issues that you're kind of dealing with right now?
1: Well, look, one of my number one issue is making sure that we have good access to regional health. That is, you know, having our hospitals, you know, we in Australia, we have the best healthcare in the world, but we find it challenging in regional areas because we're so far away from the cities and it's always going to be cheaper to keep the doctors there and bring the patients to the city. But I've got to try to make the doctors come out and provide the healthcare down the road where we live.
0: All right, well, let's dive into that on the other side of this. It's Bruno Mars, I Just Might. Dave, we're gonna get into it deeper, right? You ready?
1: Can't wait.

0: It's Bruno Mars on the Power Breaker Show. Dave Lazell's with me now. Now, Dave, you're helping me kind of get to the bottom of what you do, what your job is, because when I think of politicians, I think it's so otherworldly to me. Like, I don't really know what's going on over there. And maybe I'm ignorant. I don't know. But, you know, but it's you're so approachable, which is what I love about you. You know, you're easy to chat to. And I see you a lot, actually, around town. Like, I think the last time I saw you was at Scone at a random cafe.
1: Absolutely. And, I mean, but I feel the same way because quite often I'm in the audience and I see you up on the stage just commanding that stage and it just blows my mind. And, you know, then you're just walking down the street next minute. I'm like, wow, there you go, from superstar to normal person in one day.
0: Actually, let's pull back the curtain a bit because I showed you my music video that that's coming out next month and you were like, oh, wow. And you didn't want to say it, but like I could see it in your eyes. You're looking at like the professional Katie Jane, full hair and makeup, and then I'm standing next to you, hair in a bun, me ugly glasses on.
1: Absolutely. I mean, that is the amazing thing, right? You are a professional
0: like
1: and
0: Superman.
1: You've got this video, you know, absolutely superstar. And I'm going, is this the same person? Oh, my goodness. But it is. It is.
0: It is.
1: That's the reality of it is, you know, whilst you spend half your day behind the microphone, you've got this whole other world that you live in and it is glamorous and amazing. And behind that is all this perspiration and hard work.
0: Sleepless
1: and
0: nights.
1: I know it happens, right? And it's... Look, politics is no different
0: right,
1: to what you do. You know, Katie, you put, you know, 80% of your work happens, no one sees it.
0: And
1: then they see this wonderful, glamorous side of you where you look like an absolute superstar. And, you know, I don't probably get quite that to that level. I don't think many people say, wow, you know. But there are moments where you get to represent the community and you really... People look for leadership and you get this opportunity and I love that part of being part of the community and every now and then I can actually help someone.
0: Great.
1: And that's the, you know, that's
0: the
1: reward.
0: That is
1: the payoff. A lot of time it's just a whole heap of work and you're just traveling with people on their journey of dealing with issues and organisations with issues and you're trying and trying and trying. But you know, it's like you. Every now and then you get a star in a music video and that is the wonderful part of it.
0: It's Dave Lazell joining me on The Brekkie Show, giving me an update about politics. We kind of brushed on it. We kind of touched on it. But I thought that was a good beginner course.
1: Yeah, well, yeah, absolutely. You know, and I think those sort of questions are what everyone asks. You know, how can you help me? And I go to events and you'd be amazed the number of times people go, look, I know you're here to enjoy yourself, but I've got a problem.
0: Oh, no.
1: And I'm going, no, what you've got to realise is I am here so that you can approach me and actually raise these issues.
0: And probably why I do see you out and about in the community so much too, because you have to be quite accessible, right?
1: But that is one of the ways that I've approached it. I think if you were a city MP, you've got an office, everyone's like within 20 minutes drive of that office.
0: Yeah.
1: You can just sit in your office. People might come to you. They might. They don't come to me in my office.
0: No.
1: I've got to go to them.
0: Yeah.
1: And I quite often say to people, look, I'm more than willing to come and sit around your coffee table.
0: Yeah.
1: If you give me a coffee, I'll listen to whatever problem you've got. Can't say I'll solve it, but I'll work hard.
0: I'll listen and work hard.
1: And
0: listening is half the battle. And I think, you got that one down, Pat. You're very approachable, Dave. And that's why I find myself having a chat with you again right here on The Brekkie Show.
1: Well, it's great to speak to you, Katie. I've got a lot to learn from you about stage presence and about managing an audience.
0: Well, okay.
1: I think that is
0: What if we do this? I'm playing Goes Country at the Musbrook Showground October 17th. We should bring you up for a song.
1: Oh, Katie, there's many things I could possibly do in my life, but singing a song would not be one of them.
0: All right, Dave, I'll leave you to politics.
1: And I'll leave you to the stage. Yeah.
0: Perfect. Well, Dave, thank you so much for joining me this morning.
1: Thanks, Katie. It's great to be here.
0: All right, we're going to get back into it right now. We've got the traffic. You're on Power. Good morning.
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0: Looking for something exciting to do tonight for your Wednesday night? Well, I got you sorted. The Escode RSL Club and Sporties. The badge draw is up to $17,000 tonight. You've got to be at either club to win, and there's a $1,000 second chance draw until 1. The raffles are on tonight too, starting at 6:30. The courtesy bus is running. You may as well jump on it. Head on down and grab a bite at the famous Doncaster Bistro while you're there. On Saturday, Rock City Rocks live in the lounge, so you can hang out with them this weekend. Be a winner this week at Scone RSL Club and Sporties. 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

0: It's Castles on Power. Good morning. Hey, we've got our weather whiz kid coming in next. I'm very excited. Christelle will be with us before you know it to tell us the weather and stick around and have a chat with us. We're also going to talk about Jeremy Clarkson. He's lost his sheep. 11 of them, to be precise. We'll have a chat about that. But, it's one of those things that sounds like it's just part of an episode of his show. But, no, this one's really even called the police. We'll give you more info on that right after this. You're on the Power Brekkie Show. Good morning.
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3: Hi there, I'm Cameron Smith. Muswellbrook Shire Council has re-elected its leadership team, with Jeff Drayton returned as mayor and Deanne Douglas as deputy mayor. The pair were re-elected at an extraordinary council meeting last night. Mayor Drayton says he's grateful for the confidence of his fellow councillors as he ran unopposed. It's part of the statutory mid-term mayoral election held 2 years into the council term. The number of patients stuck in Hunter hospitals awaiting aged care and NDIS placements has jumped by more than a quarter in the past year. New figures show 174 stranded patients across the region at the end of June, up from 138 the year before. Despite rising numbers of stranded patients, emergency department performance in the Hunter has improved. The proportion of urgent triage 2 patients treated on time rose to over 64% in the latest quarter, up from 56% a year earlier. Dave Lazell says the Upper Hunter will remain a marginal seat at the next state election, regardless of new competition from One Nation. The sitting MP says being in a marginal seat keeps him motivated and prevents complacency. Lazell says he expects another close race.
4: Upper Hunter is a marginal seat, and it always will be. It is something that I do not take my position for granted. It motivates me to work hard for the seat and for the people of Upper Hunter, and it will continue to do so going forward.
3: Mining families, union members and political representatives will gather this Sunday for the 29th annual Memorial Day service at the Jim Comerford Memorial Wall. The service remembers coal mining fatalities across the Northern District coalfields, with particular significance this year after the death of Paul Phillips at United Wombo on the 3rd of August. Union leaders say the tradition renews the commitment to preventing further deaths. Community members are welcome to attend. Turning to sports, the Newcastle Jets have signed American midfielder Alex Kloss for the 26-27 Ninja A-League season. Kloss joins the club from the University of California after 2 seasons with the Golden Bears. She previously played college football at Santa Clara University. Kloss says she's always wanted to play in Australia. That's your local news and sports. I'm Cameron Smith.
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5: Hi, I'm Phoebe Humphrey. The opposition is doubling down on its claims that Labor's new social media laws are a form of censorship. Under the Digital Duty of Care legislation, the tech giants would be forced to offer users the chance to opt out of addictive algorithms. National's leader Matt Canavan has told Nine the PM is trying to tilt the political field in his favour.
6: This bill is like putting Anthony Albanese in charge of refereeing a South Sydney Rabbitohs game. He wouldn't be an impartial judge. These people aren't an impartial judge, and we should not allow this type of censorship to emerge in a free and open country.
5: The death toll from a horror crash outside of Melbourne has climbed to 2, with an 11-year-old boy losing his fight for life in hospital overnight. A 7-year-old girl died at the scene yesterday when an 8-seater four-wheel drive lost control. 5 other children were injured while the female driver is in hospital. And Prince George has started his first day of high school at his dad's old stomping ground. Prince William and Kate were snapped walking their eldest son into Eton College.
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5: In sport, Panthers coach Ivan Cleary admits even he was surprised in Isaiah Yeo's comeback from a pec injury. The skipper's been named to start in this weekend's qualifying final against the Roosters. He's told Nine it's been a remarkable recovery.
7: Yes, I was surprised. Been incredible, really. So ticking boxes through his through training.
5: The Western Bulldogs will reportedly go all in on trying to recruit Brownlow medalist Matt Rowell if they miss out on Zach Butters in the off-season. And world number one Aryna Sabalenka has won through to the semi-finals of the US Open. That's the latest news and sport.
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8: Hello, I'm today's Weather Whiz Kid, Christelle. It's partly cloudy today with tops of 24. Tomorrow it will be mostly sunny and tops of 19. And on Friday it will be 22 degrees. That's your 3-day forecast from your Weather Whiz Kid, Christelle, on Power FM.

good was Christelle, our weather whiz kid. Yes, we're going to chat with her a little bit later during the show. But right now, let's talk about Jeremy Clarkson. He's lost 11 sheep. Oh no, what is he going to do? We'll have a chat about it right after this. Let's get you to Alex Warren right now. It's Passenger. You're on the Power Breaky Show with Katie. Good morning.

It's Alex Warren with Passenger on the Power Brekkie Show. Now, Jeremy Clarkson has lost 11 sheep. It's a story that's either every farmer's nightmare or the plot twist to a very strange episode of Clarkson Farm. Now, he discovered that the 11 sheep disappeared from Diddley Squat Farm in England, and apparently he was out actually counting them with Caleb Cooper from Clarkson's Farm and realised they were short by 11. Now, before you start making jokes about falling asleep while counting sheep, these aren't cheap animals. Clarkson reckons they're worth about £2,000. That's rough. Like £4,000 Aussie. What makes it funnier is that he had to call the police and said, I know this is going to make me sound like I'm from 1856, but someone stole my sheep. The police operator apparently knew exactly which sheep he was talking about because they've been watching the show. That makes it easy, right? Now, I want to know, now that this is national news and we're talking about it right now, does this mean that that shows people who want to steal sheep that they could easily go and steal Jeremy Clarkson's sheep? Like, now they know where the farm is and that the security's lax. Like, I feel like you're just advertising free sheep at this point. What's the strangest thing that's ever gone missing from your place? Livestock? Pets? A garden ornament? Or maybe your neighbour borrowed something and never returned it? Feel free to tell me all about it. Dob them in even. 654-11-981, or you can text me 0476-233-981. 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It's a great place to go if you don't want to doom scroll, I reckon. It's 981powerfm.com.au. Just click on trending articles. All right, let's get you to Fallout Boy right now. We'll be back soon with Christelle. They're going to tell us all about them. We're going to get to meet our weather whiz kid. I'm going to make

0: 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And we're talking about what is the strangest thing that's ever gone missing from your place? Was it livestock, pets, something like that? 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
7: We're on the Power Brekkie Show with Katie, and I've got our weather whiz kid, Christelle, with me right now. You did such an amazing job reading the weather. How did you feel about that? Were you a bit nervous?
8: Yes.
7: Yeah. But you didn't sound nervous. You did a great job. And you had your sister in the background, Shantae. And how old's Shantae?
8: Almost two.
7: Yeah, she's very noisy, isn't she?
8: Yeah.
7: But we gave her a lollipop, so it's fine. Hey, Christelle, so what school do you go to?
8: Scone Public.
7: And what year are you in?
8: Year six.
7: Do you do a lot of public speaking?
8: A fair bit
7: of it. Yeah, you can tell because you were quite confident in the way that you delivered your weather, which was great. I think you did a fantastic job. Is there anyone you want to shout out to from Scone Public?
8: Just all my friends.
7: Oh, your friends. Now, you're in grade six, which means you're going to high school next year.
8: Yes.
7: How do you feel about that?
8: Nervous.
7: Nervous. Which one are you going to go to?
8: St. Joseph's.
7: St. Joseph's. My nephew Charlie's going to go to that one too. And what about your friend group? Are they all coming to high school with you?
8: No.
7: Oh, no. So are any of them coming with you?
8: I know two of them are.
7: Oh, dear. And so the friend group's going to be split up?
8: Yes.
7: Oh, that's really sad, Crystal, but I'm sure that you'll be able to keep in touch with them.
8: Yeah.
7: Yeah? Are you sad about it?
8: Yes.
7: Aww.
8: Definitely.
7: That's all right. You'll be able to make some new friends too when you go to high school too. So, you know, lots of opportunities there for your future. But one opportunity I think you really do have is as a radio broadcaster. Do you think you might do that as your job?
8: Possibly, yeah.
7: Possibly? What was on your list of future jobs?
8: Criminal lawyer.
7: A criminal lawyer?
8: Yes.
7: Okay, I think you should choose that one, not a radio broadcaster. All right, Christelle, thank you for joining me this morning on the Power Brekkie Show. You're a wonderful weather whiz kid. We loved having you.
8: Thank you.
7: All right, we're going to get you back into it right now. You're on the Power Brekkie Show with Katie. Good morning.

0: It's Ray, Where Is My Husband? You're on the Power Brekkie Show with Katie, and that was a lovely chat that I just had with Christelle, but it's a busy, busy morning this morning because now I've got Pete in here.
1: Busy?
0: Yeah.
1: You've got no idea how busy
0: I am this week. Let's have a busy
1: I'm out yesterday.
0: Yeah.
1: I'm out again today because I'm off to the Jared 9 for 9 walk in Aberdeen.
0: Now,
1: this is an event that's been going through tragedy a few years ago from a good friend of mine, Kate Jones, and she's turned that tragedy into a positive for a lot of people and helping to change a lot of lives. These days she's a national Are You OK ambassador as well. But, yeah, the annual walk is on and I'm off to broadcast up until midday.
0: All right, what time are you starting?
1: Just after the marathon.
0: Ah, 10:15.
1: Isn't that good? there's the music marathon and the 9 for 9 walk. And the 9 for 9 walk is all about there are 9 lives who were tragically lost to suicide in Australia every day. And they're going to do a 9 kilometre walk for those 9 lives.
0: So they're starting off starting off where you're going to be and ending up the same place? Or
1: yeah, at the men's shed in Aberdeen at Jefferson Park there, just near the sports club. So come on down, get involved. The walk starts at 10 o'clock. And away you go. There's all sorts of things. There's food and everything that's there.
0: I was
1: going to
0: say, because I feel like I was there last year and they had a sausage sizzle.
1: They did.
0: What is my obsession with sausage sizzles?
1: Why do you think I put
0: sizzles?
1: My hand up for these? but look, it's going to be a great event. And there's also royalty there.
0: I'm not going to be there.
1: No, we've got real royalty.
0: Oh, real royalty. Sorry.
1: The king himself will be there.
0: He's the king himself.
1: Wally Lewis.
0: Oh.
1: And a rugby league immortal.
0: Wally Lewis is going to be there.
1: I should have worn my New South Wales jumper. But I didn't. I kept it profesh and just got the station shirt on instead. But we're going to catch up with Wally and find out why he's in town and why he's going to be part of this whole week in the Upper Hunter for suicide awareness prevention.
0: Amazing. All right, Pete's going to be broadcasting live just after 10 a.m. this morning from Aberdeen. What is the event called again?
1: The 9 for 9 walk.
0: The 9 for 9 walk. See, I knew I was just testing your memory because you've got to talk about it all day.
1: Yeah, well, my age, sometimes you go through a doorway and your memory just fades.
0: Oh, dear. It's Peter Holland joining me on the Power Break Show. Thank you, Pete. You better get on the road and get
1: all
0: out
1: right.
0: there.
1: I'm off to listen to the marathon, Hunter's Best Music, of course, on the way after 9.
0: And then
1: me from 10:15 or thereabouts.
0: Thereabouts, depending on how many good songs we want to slip in for the marathon today.
1: 100% on that.
0: All right, let's get into Teddy Swims, Mr. Know-It-All. You're on the Power Brekkie Show with Katie. Good morning.

0: It's Teddy Swims finishing off your Power Breaky show. Thanks so much for your company today. You've been hanging out with Katie. And look, Pete's in next. We just had a chat with him. The 9 for 9 walk is happening in Aberdeen. He'll be broadcasting live just after the 20-song music marathon. So that's a bit over an hour from now. You'll be able to join him live on air, or you can go out and check all the stuff out that's happening at Aberdeen. Sammy's in next. He's got more of the Hunter's Best music for you. And I'll be back bright and early tomorrow morning. I'm ready to come back and have a great day with you, play another Wheel of Games, see what more prizes we can give away. Make sure you are tuning in too. All right. Have a great rest of your Wednesday, and I'll chat to you tomorrow. Bye, y'all.
1: Bye, diddly eye.
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6: Hi there, I'm Cameron Smith. Two more people have been charged over an alleged robbery at a Muswellbrook bottle shop in which an employee was assaulted before alcohol was stolen. A 38-year-old woman was arrested yesterday following the earlier arrests of a 17-year-old boy. A 14-year-old girl has also been charged. All three have been charged over the alleged robbery on Maitland Road back in May. Police say inquiries are continuing. Upper Hunter MP Dave Lazell says he welcomes One Nation contesting his seat at the next state election. Stuart Bonds has confirmed the party will field candidates in both the upper and lower house. Mr. Lazell says competition is a healthy part of democracy.
7: Well, this is what democracy is all about. We want competitive candidates to be able to come across and share their positive vision for the future. And sooner the better, as far as I'm concerned, because the more that we start talking about the Upper Hunter, the better. We have our fair share of issues here in the Upper Hunter, and I want to be able to debate those.
6: Australia's own men's sheds are being recognised for the immense impact they've had on local communities, not just here, but also around the world. As we mark Men's Shed Week, the Aussie-born idea has now spread to 12 countries, including the US and the UK. David Helmers from Men's Shed says their main purpose is to help men maintain a sense of purpose, especially when they're no longer in full-time work.
8: The social world is very closely intertwined with their working life, and once they're out of work, they are at much higher risk of becoming socially isolated, and that is a trigger point for other chronic diseases to follow on from. So we're preventing a lot of the problems from happening.
6: There are a number of men's sheds in the Upper Hunter, including at Muswellbrook, Singleton, Scone, Murrundi and Merriwall. Turning to sport, South Sydney and the Newcastle Knights open the NRL final series in Sydney on Friday night. For the Rabbitohs, Talis Duncan returns from hamstring tightness, while Matt Dufty has won back the number one jersey from Jai Gray. The Knights welcome back Dom Young, Tyson Frizzell and Phoenix Crosland for the elimination clash. It's a win or go home for both sides. That's your local news and sports. I'm Cameron Smith.
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10: Hi, I'm Phoebe Humphrey. Anthony Albanese says new proposed laws targeting algorithms is about putting power back into the hands of Australians. The My Feed, My Way laws would force social media platforms to give users the option to opt out of algorithms. The PM telling Nine this is about having options.
11: This is about putting the power back in the hands of consumers. If you want to continue to scroll and use the algorithms, you can do so. But if you want to opt out, you can certainly do so as well.
10: The Nine papers are reporting the woman at the centre of investigations into an alleged sexual assault involving Sydney Swans players has provided a fresh statement to police. The players have denied any criminal wrongdoing and no charges have been laid. Hundreds of flights have been grounded at airports across the UK. An air traffic control issue is affecting Heathrow and Gatwick airports with major knock-on delays. And Australia's most expensive coffee is no longer on the mainland. An average cup now setting you back $5.44 in Tassie, 75 cents higher than the national average.
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10: In sport, Essendon is continuing its push to get James Hurd back at the club. Officials have reached out to the former coach and are set to meet later this week, although Hurd's not too happy. That was leaked to the media shortly after.
12: When you are thinking about your future, your career, what you're going to do, you'd like to be able to do that behind closed doors to a certain extent, and you should be entitled to do that.
10: They're on Nine. And Cowboy Reuben Cotter is free to play on Saturday against the Sharks after having his high tackle charge downgraded at the NRL judiciary. That's the latest news and sport.
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14: Partly cloudy around the Hunter today. Slight chance of a shower this afternoon or this evening and some light winds. Tomorrow we've got a cloudy day on the way. A little bit cooler, 18, medium chance of showers. We've also got 21 and cloudy on Friday. Should be mainly dry, mostly sunny, and 24 come Saturday.
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